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2: Jeez, I think I took the lead. I'm right where I should be. They acting out of character. Said, please don't make a scene. Said, what's your income streams? It's

0: Good morning. It's Friday the 12th of June. I'm Sasha Keogh with today's news, sports and weather. Luxembourg's Foreign Minister Xavier Bettel was heckled at the Nexus Tech Summit on Wednesday over the inclusion of Israeli startups. Bettel defended the decision, saying the companies were not defence firms and dismissed the activists' protest. He compared a blanket boycott of Israelis to the persecution of Jewish people during the Second World War. The National Archive has begun its long-awaited move to a new facility in Belleval after decades of delays. Three lorries a day are now transporting the collection of around 50 kilometres of documents from the old Saint-Esprit Plateau building. The new reading room opens on the 24th of June. In international news, President Trump has claimed the United States has ended its conflict with Iran, announcing what he called a great settlement that would reopen the Strait of Hormuz. But Tehran says no final agreement has been reached, calling reports of a deal speculation. Vice President J.D. Vance is expected to attend a signing ceremony in Europe in the coming days. British Defence Secretary John Healey sensationally quit yesterday, accusing the beleaguered Prime Minister Keir Starmer and the Finance Ministry of failing to commit enough money to protect the country. SpaceX has begun trading on the Nasdaq in what is the biggest stock market debut in history. The company priced shares at $135 each, giving it a valuation of nearly $1.8 trillion. It's expected to make Elon Musk the world's first trillionaire. And Apple has announced native Luxembourgish keyboard support for iPhones and iPads coming later this year with iOS 27. Until now, users have had to rely on third-party apps for Luxembourgish typing. The new keyboard features a QWERTZ layout with dedicated keys for characters including E acute, E and A umlaut. Moving to sport, and Mexico have kicked off the World Cup with a 2-0 win over South Africa at the Azteca Stadium in Mexico City. Julian Quiñones opened the scoring in the 9th minute before Raul Jimenez sealed it in the 67th. Elsewhere, South Korea and the Czech Republic drew 1-1. The competition continues today with co-hosts Canada facing Bosnia and Herzegovina in Toronto and the United States taking on Paraguay in Los Angeles. For more of these stories and for the latest news, head to rtltoday.lu.
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0: I'm afraid we're in for a rainy start to the day. The showers should clear by mid-morning, leaving us with an unseasonal overcast and cloudy day. On the positive side, we're in for a much sunnier few days over the weekend and into next week. Temperature-wise, we start off with 12 degrees, climbing to a high of 18 to 19 degrees.
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3: So the roads are a bit quiet at the moment, if a little damp. There are speed checks today, though, in the morning in Medernach on the N14, in Mosdorf on the route Dettelbrook, in the afternoon in Gasperish at the route Benjamin Franklin, and in La Madeleine on the route de Longwy. And stay up to date with all the traffic at today.rtl.lu/mobility/traffic.
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3: Morning.
0: Good morning. Did you watch the opening?
3: I watched what I thought was going to be the opening, and then I guess wasn't, because I think I missed all of the proper pageantry and Shakira and all that kind of stuff. I was putting the kids to bed and then tuned in with about 45 minutes to go until the kickoff, thinking that was plenty of time. So I saw Bocelli and I think one of the K-pop singers.
0: Right.
3: And people waving flags and stuff.
0: But no
3: Shakira.
0: No,
3: I miss Shakira, unfortunately.
0: And you were able to watch the game, because I wasn't able to find it.
3: Oh, no?
0: No, none of my...
3: None of your means.
0: Means were showing the World Cup yesterday.
3: Really?
0: Yes. So on English television, it was obviously on ITV, so that we don't...
3: I see. That, so. Oh, dear.
0: Oh, dear. Anyway. So, yes... Work to be done.
3: Work to be done, exactly, yeah. So, I saw most of the first game before I was like, this is done, and then fell asleep. And then, yeah, the Korea and,
0: Czech
3: Republic game just ended 5 minutes ago or so. 2-1 to South Korea. So there you go, it's up and running.
0: It's up and running. So, was it nice to start watching it?
3: I think so.
0: Yeah.

0: I think it was. Stadium, I mean, the Azteca Stadium looks amazing. It really does in Mexico. It looks really, really brilliant. And yeah, you know, people were really excited and the anthems and everyone was very emotional and all that kind of stuff.
1: Okay.
0: It's what you want to see, you know.
1: It's what you want to see, right.
0: Absolutely. Yeah, yeah. So it's up and running. We've got our sweepstake, by the way. We have our 12 competitors. We've each got a four teams each. And we'll be doing the draw from that a bit later on. We may not broadcast it, but...
1: your shout. Exactly. I didn't want them.
0: Oh, God. Yeah. Anyway, it's Friday. So that means all the Friday stuff. Friday flashback, not news. And we give away tickets to Big Thief. That's the plan.

Brother Wallace, and you're the man on RTL Today Radio. Morning, Aidan. In early with a preemptive guess at the Friday flashback is incorrect. I had a year that wasn't too far away from that last week, so I'm not going that close to it. 621-525-5000. That was Brother Wallace, You're the Man, a track that was one of our New Music Wednesday picks a couple of weeks back. And this might be featured next week. We'll wait and see. One of two new singles off a forthcoming new album from Interpol. This is called See Out Loud. And I have to say, I do like this quite a lot.

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0: They're called Keo, that's called That's Me, and this is RTL Today Radio 93.3 FM. Before that, the lottery winners who are going to be supporting Robbie Williams over at Lux Expo, and we'll be giving away tickets for that show in just over a week's time. So Monday the 22nd, we're giving away tickets for Robbie Williams. Let's get the news headlines. It's 6:30.
1: Foreign Minister Xavier Bettel has been heckled at the Nexus Tech Summit over the inclusion of Israeli startups. Bettel defended the decision, saying the companies were not defence firms, and dismissed the activists' protest. Luxembourg's National Archive has begun its long-awaited move to a new facility in Belleval over decades of delays. In international news, President Trump has claimed the United States has ended its conflict with Iran, announcing what he called a great settlement that would reopen the Strait of Hormuz. But Tehran says no final agreement has been reached. British Defence Secretary John Healey sensationally quit yesterday, accusing beleaguered Prime Minister Keir Starmer and the Finance Ministry of failing to commit enough money to protect the country. SpaceX has begun trading on the Nasdaq in what is the biggest stock market debut in history. And Mexico have kicked off the World Cup with a 2-0 win over South Africa at the Azteca Stadium in Mexico City. For more of these stories and for the latest news, head to rtltoday.lu. After a rainy start, we're in for an overcast and cloudy day. Temperature-wise, we start off with 12 degrees, climbing to a high of 18 to 19 degrees.
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0: Starting to get a little busier out there. We've got 10 minutes on your journey on the A31 Canfin towards the A3 at Doulonge, with about 7 kilometres of tailback there already. 9-minute delays on the A4 between Remmerich and Pompier, and 4 minutes on the N5 between Rue de Bacharach, the CR106A and Schuweiler. There are speed checks in the morning in Medernach on the N14, in Mosdorf on the Rue d'Etelbruck, and in the afternoon in Gasperish on the Rue Benjamin Franklin, and in La Madeleine on the Route de Longwy. Stay up to date with all the traffic at today.rtl.lu/mobility/traffic.
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So do check us out and get in touch with the shows in 621 52 5000. It's the number you need if you want to have preemptive guesses at the Friday Flashback like Aidan's been doing. The new one from Francis of Delirium, it's Higher.

That's Future Islands, and that is Ran. Before it, Francis of Delirium's new one, Higher, taken from her album Run Run Pure Beauty. Get in touch with us this morning, 621-525000. Sasha will be in with the news in about 15 minutes. Here's Beyonce now. This is Break My Soul.

0: I'm finding it really hard to switch off. Anyway, what about you? What are you thinking about right now?
1: Absolutely nothing.
0: Nothing? Come on. Your brain never really stops.
1: Actually, it does. It feels good sometimes to not have to think about anything.
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5: 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Plus, we're giving away tickets to see Big Thief. They're a really, really great band playing at Den Atelier next week. And we've got tickets to give away for that one a little later on this morning. In among all that, hopefully some tunes you'll enjoy. New stuff, old stuff, classic tunes, and brand new stuff you might not have heard before. And of course, you can send some requests in as well if you like.
6: 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Bright stars.
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0: Yeah, oh, yeah, there he goes. All right. Yeah. Well, hi, this is Sven.
1: And I'm Torbjörn.
0: And we're going to do it again, just to make it even more smooth. Hi, I'm Sven.
1: And I'm Torbjörn.
0: And we are Rakes Up, and you're listening to, I've already forgotten the name of the thing. 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
2: Today Radio, that's it.
0: Yes. So, a third time, that's a charm, I think. Hi, I'm Sven.
1: And I'm Torbjörn.
0: And we are Rakes Up, and you're listening to Today Radio.

One Republic and All the Right Moves. Playing Tuesday week, a free concert over on Glossy. That one really is just upon us now. 621-525-5000. I could also have played as part of the Friday Flashback Say It Ain't So from Weezer, which was released in 1995. But they have brought out a brand new track featuring Wednesday. It's called We Might As Well Be Strangers. And I think sounds like very old school Weezer. I like it a lot.

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5: And John Baker's first World Cup report coming up after the news at 9 o'clock. 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

0: Sabrina Carpenter and Manchild on RTL Today Radio. You know, it's funny. I was playing a bunch of tracks on New Noise the other night. And, you know, there's obviously the Olivia Rodrigo album, which is out at the moment.
1: Right.
0: And there was, there's a new Raven Lanae track. And there's a new one from Perry, who is the blonde singer from Little Mix.
1: Okay.
0: She's got a new song out. And there's a kind of a more rocky, kind of grungy sound to a lot of the pop singers and the singles that they're bringing out at the moment, kind of, yeah, alternative rocky sound. And I wonder, is that replacing the country sound that we had for the last...
1: That could be interesting.
0: Would it be 10 years? 5 years? 5 years maybe of kind of...
1: Well, you look at like Hayley Williams too, and she kind of went a bit more... She's done a bit more country sounding ones a little bit.
0: Yeah, yeah.
1: And
0: I
1: then
0: mean,
1: maybe,
0: definitely
1: but
0: that.
1: Then come out of it a bit as well. Yeah, it's interesting.
0: Something to watch, I think, with some of the pop stuff that's coming out of the minute. Is it switching away from the country sound? It was like Old Town Road and all that, you know, and then everything went just pure country for a little while. Sabrina Carpenter there, for example, and C-Mat and everything like that. But
1: yeah.
0: I wonder, is it switching again?
1: I don't know.
0: Anyway, here is that one from Perry. It's called Passenger Princess.

0: Perry and Passenger Princess on RTL Today Radio. Sandy's wondering what's happening to her. Guilty of singing along to that song from Sabrina Carpenter at least two times a day. She said, but it's me singing that. I'm infected. This body only succumbs to death metal, thrash metal, metal music. Yeah. Why am I singing along to these? But it's just pop music tells stories in a really good way. Just
1: I
0: does.
1: Think that's quite poppy. You hear rock.
0: That last one.
1: Yeah.
0: Oh, no, it is. But what I'm saying is like what's underneath it.
1: Right.
0: Isn't country.
1: Yeah, well, no. Yeah.
0: You know what I mean?
1: Yeah,
0: like Sabrina Carpenter's one had, and like so much of pop for the last couple of years has been country flecked. I wonder is the influence that they're, you know, that's influencing it. Is that going to be rock music now for the next little while? Sounds a little bit like it. Anyway, short one before we go to the news.

0: half deficit to beat Czech Republic 2-1 in their World Cup opener. Korea dominated early, and former Tottenham forward Son, captaining his team, had 5 of South Korea's 8 efforts in the first half, but his biggest chance was blocked by keeper Matej Kovar. Yet they somehow fell behind to Ladislav Krejčí's header before Hwang In-boom levelled with a composed finish just 8 minutes later. There was a disallowed Czech goal which proved pivotal, and South Korea's substitute Oh Hyun-gyu completed the comeback on 80 minutes. Keeper Kim Seong-gyu was needed late on and produced 2 superb saves to secure South Korea's first opening match World Cup win in 4 tournaments. So there we have it. Match day 1 is over, and you have made it through the first of 3 opening ceremonies. Stay tuned, and I will be back a little later on today to preview tonight's and the rest of the weekend's games. So until then, JB out.
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3: Jeez, I didn't realise we had the budget to actually send John to Mexico.
4: I know, well, I'm impressed.
3: Big budget. What? Absolutely.
4: Yeah, on-site reporting.
3: That's old school, you know, calling it in by phone. It's good, I like it.
4: Yes.
3: JB making the slightly long flight back to do the news a bit later on. And then heading out again afterwards
4: to do another one tomorrow morning.
3: Yeah. Yeah.
4: There you go, impressive stuff.
3: Just call it the Balls Cup, as Meredith rightly said Peter on the text.
4: I think so.

0: That's the streets in Fit, but you know it on RTL Today Radio. It is 9:12. It's Friday. Lisa Burke has made her way into the studio, so it's time for this. Yes, everyone's favourite game show. It's the Not News Quiz, and here's your host, Meredith Moss. Hooray!
1: Okay. What new concept based upon the traditional Amish rite of passage? This is a type of... Are you familiar with the Rumspringa?
0: No. Rumspringa.
1: Yeah.
2: No. Right. Surely you know that.
3: My only knowledge of Amish comes from Witness.
1: Oh. Okay. Well, so this is...
0: Mine is that bowling movie with the...
1: What?
0: You know the one...
1: No.
0: We'll come back to it.
1: Okay.
2: Okay. What's Rumspringa?
1: It's when they give them the option to... The Amish teenagers an option to go explore... what outside life is like.
3: You get a year, right?
1: I don't think you get that long, but I'm not totally sure.
0: Right.
1: But so now, after your first what is being encouraged, it's a type of Rumspringa. After your very first...
0: And is this still among the Amish?
1: No, this is secular. This is, they've taken the idea.
3: Ah.
0: Right.
3: So your first alcohol... fueled night out.
1: It's no, but after something that you would do, the word I'm looking for is like maybe you got married quite young.
0: Divorce?
1: Yeah. A divorce Rumspringa. It's fabulous. Yeah.
0: So it's like a little post divorce party.
1: Yeah. And just rediscovering your independence, that sort of thing.
0: Interesting.
1: What to potentially.
3: Sorry, I went to a divorce party, celebrate my divorce party.
0: And?
3: I've never felt so uncomfortable in my life.
1: No. Why? Was there crying?
3: I think being British, you don't really kind of celebrate stuff anyway, and let alone, do I celebrate? Am I commiserating? Am I congratulating? I didn't.
1: Well, whoever's hosting the party obviously wanted.
0: I guess they're happy.
3: It just made me feel really awkward.
1: Well, note to self, do not invite Sasha to the divorce.
2: I think you have to be careful about inviting married people to a divorce party because apparently there's a higher rate.
0: Because they get ideas.
1: Because it's contagious.
2: Actually, I think there is some facts around that, yeah.
1: Interesting. Okay, speaking of
3: maybe
1: facts.
3: Maybe that's what it was.
1: What two disappointing... revolutions, do we learn about Rome's sexy priest calendar?
2: That they're not priests.
1: That's
0: They brought in actors.
1: They're not priests. Not only are they not priests, they're not even in seminary school.
2: Oh, not even.
1: No.
0: Scandal.
3: That is a scandal.
0: Scandal upon scandal.
2: It's terrible.
1: I know. It's like you're just sold a bunch of lies.
2: They altar boys.
1: Well, one of them was 17. This guy, when they've been doing this for 23 years. It's not anything.
0: Sorry.
2: The calendar.
1: The calendar, which, So he took the iconic smiling cover shot as a favor, like as a joke. And he's now a flight attendant for a
0: Who has show. This?
1: Like, well, it's everywhere.
3: Yes.
1: You can buy them.
0: Yeah. Well, who's buying them?
2: Lisa Burke.
1: I have
2: not bought them. I have seen them.
1: Burke has one in each room.
2: I don't.
1: Yeah.
0: There was a convent next to my secondary school when I was younger, and they never no one was allowed inside. This might be why. Could have just been wall to wall
3: calendars
0: all over the place.
1: Well, I mean, it could have been wall to wall sexy priests. Yeah, exactly. I mean, who knows? But they wouldn't get very far. I mean, if it really the reality is, they'd probably get to February or March. You know,
3: Mother Superior would say no more.
1: Well, or they'd be like,
0: time to leave.
1: Yeah. what has the U.S. found successfully help sell luxury homes? If you add a certain
2: smell of, well, it's the usual.
1: That's probably true.
0: Coffee and baking things.
1: That's probably true. But something, it's not a room, but it's maybe something that you'd find outside in the back garden.
3: Hot tub.
1: No.
2: Sauna.
1: Gross. No.
0: Yeah, sauna is a good one.
2: Find a set of plants.
1: Chicken coops
3: inside
1: all
3: the rage.
1: The house, not
3: outside.
1: Outside.
3: Oh, that's all because of Meghan Markle and
1: probably,
3: her chicken coops.
1: And then you can Instagram. You know, you can live your fantasy life. I guess
0: I'd be going. Oh God, I'm gonna have to go to that chicken.
2: I do have a friend who has chickens over in the UK, and I just love the fact that they call this coop the egg glue.
0: Nice.
1: That's your friend. Good. I bet is work. Not nerdy at all.
2: That's the name of the company.
4: Oh, fabulous.
2: Yeah, and she is very nerdy. Yeah.
1: Oh, bless. Okay, how about there's a new startup in town. How could you potentially, during bathroom breaks, help save the planet?
0: Not flushing?
1: Well,
2: we got the memo. Didn't no. we?
0: Is that what it is?
2: No, but that was Ken Livingston, and I remember that.
4: And there's the ones that in nature, or is it chemical toilet, or you know where they put a bit of sawdust on top? Yeah.
1: Well,
4: yeah,
1: fun. No, this is actually no. from a toilet, okay. Right. But this there. Your urine is full of nutrients.
0: Oh, this is urine as fertilizer.
1: And especially since everyone is, especially middle-aged women, are eating protein like crazy because right. we're told we have to. So it's vital to plant growth, is their finding. But they obviously put it through a filtration system.
0: Right. So not just a big vat in the garden.
1: No. Club Med is about to open its first ever beach resort on the coast of South Africa. But there's one problem. They have to figure out a way to keep what away from their guests?
0: Baboons.
4: Sharks.
0: Cats.
1: Sharks. Ah. So there are three different species of man-eating sharks.
0: That'll put a dampener on your holiday.
1: Around the area.
2: Is it their responsibility or the guest's responsibility to know about this?
0: Well, I suppose if you're having a beachfront, you're going to encourage.
1: Yeah, and like once you know, like you can have all you can eat buffets, but
0: for the sharks.
1: Yeah, I mean, I think it's not good for tourism, probably. So they're having to figure that out.
2: It can't be the first resort on the coastline of South Africa.
1: No, but in particular, this area has had a lot of attacks.
2: Okay, why are they choosing that area then?
1: That's a good question.
0: Yeah,
1: we should ask them.
0: Fine question.
1: Mm-hmm. What's meant by the slang term "tarps off"? This is a vital sports craze that's happening. And they scream out, tarps off.
0: Is this in like Wimbledon, is it, for when the rain stops?
1: No, definitely not.
0: Not. Well, is it not taps off? Tops off.
1: Tarpaulin, no, tarps off.
4: G-A-R-P-S.
2: Is this something to do with like Iron Man things or?
1: No. It's exploded in, I think we could say it probably started in the hockey league. I don't know. And it started with the players doing it. But now they're saying tarps off to, and they have special areas in, I think, the football, the baseball stadiums.
0: Baseball?
1: Yeah.
0: I don't know.
4: No idea.
0: What are they taking tarps
4: off? Headgear
1: like middle-aged men. Do I want to see you without your shirt off?
0: Probably that's not. Tops off.
1: Tarp. They're saying tarps off.
0: Oh, okay.
1: It's a new craze. Tarps I see. Off. And they have a special section they can sit in. Oh.
0: Organized fun. No one loves. Sounds great and spontaneous.
1: But do they have also like a female section? I mean, I don't know. That's why I don't attend ball sports.
0: I see. Games. Will it be a feature at Ball Cup? We don't know.
1: Maybe.
2: Is that true? Your son plays rugby.
1: Well, yes, of his, but we don't have many tarps off shouting.
0: Yes.
1: Due to middle age. Yeah, exactly.
2: And the other one plays basketball.
1: Exactly.
2: You go to quite a lot of ball sports.
1: Well, he didn't like me going. I don't know why.
4: Maybe.
1: This week.
4: Fear of the sharks.
1: Exactly. Exactly. This week, Alaskan Senator Dan Sullivan learned he'd be facing off against a man named what in the Republican primary? Alaskan Senator Dan Sullivan.
0: Also Dan Sullivan.
1: Yes.
4: Oh, no.
1: To Dan Sullivan. How bizarre is that? Okay, and here's one I'm really excited about and considering applying for. There's been a new job that's been posted to travel across Europe for 7 weeks preaching the gospel of what? It's my favorite, but a lot of people hate it. A creamy white product.
4: The gospel of...
1: Yeah.
2: White product.
4: Right.
1: I love it with pizza. It's my favorite thing to eat with
4: mayonnaise.
1: Pizza.
4: Mayonnaise?
1: No.
4: Do you know? I was just trying to think of something really disgusting you could eat with pizza.
2: Ooh.
4: Mozzarella.
1: No.
4: Liquid mozzarella.
1: No.
2: Cream cheese?
1: No, it's not. It hasn't caught on so much in Europe.
0: Ranch?
1: Quark. Yes. Ranch. So what get the this. They're going to call them ranch bassadors.
2: What's
1: that? Ranch American, dressing is so gorgeous.
0: Americans love it.
1: Yeah.
0: Love it.
2: Is it like, what
0: it's
2: is
0: kind
2: it?
0: Of you can't, sour creamy?
1: It's
0: kind of?
1: Sour creamy, but it's also kind of chivey.
0: Yeah. Oh.
1: Yeah.
4: And you put it on pizza, really?
1: Oh, yeah.
0: Dip in the crust.
1: No, you dip. Kind of. You dip.
4: You dip the crust. Okay.
1: Yeah. Oh, it's
0: and I think
1: beautiful.
0: Everything, they dip everything in ranch.
1: It's so beautiful. I mean, like, am I applying? Yes, I am.
0: Have you been doing it yourself on your own time ever since you got here?
1: Yes.
2: This is your application. You just cut this out and send it to them.
1: That is an excellent idea.
4: Very original.
0: And if they want to advertise on RTL Today Radio,
1: that's
0: they're free to do so. Get
2: in touch,
0: please.
2: They get it for free, yes.
1: Because Hidden Valley Ranch is my favorite brand.
0: Not a sponsor, yet.
1: Exactly.
0: All right, give us one more.
1: Okay, the last one is, this week, a cop in Chicago was found doing what while on unpaid? Well, it's unpaid. I don't see what the huge deal is, but they kind of went crazy about it. On paid medical leave, what was he doing? Unpaid medical leave for a knee injury.
0: And what was he doing? Yeah, running.
1: Cycling. No.
2: Collecting litter.
0: Dancing.
1: This is so good. Three different things. One thing that Sasha does.
4: Oh.
1: So he was moving hay.
4: Okay. Right.
1: He was also horseback riding.
2: Oh.
1: And he was lifting a 1,200-pound dumpster.
4: Ooh.
1: Oh. Sasha also does that.
0: I know, on her back.
2: He was on sick leave for what purpose?
1: For a knee. He had a knee injury.
0: Yeah, there you go. We love ranch dressing. Great with chicken wings, says JB in the text. Good.
1: God, it's good with chicken wings.
0: All right, we'll leave you alone with your ranch dressing. And Lisa, you can tell us what's coming up on the Lisa Burke Show.
2: Well, I'm recording three shows this week, actually. But in fact, one of them is from McGill University. So McGill are opening up a centre here, a finance centre in Luxembourg. So they've got a new couple of master's courses to do with the fund industry, which is a million miles away from ranch dressing. Possibly. But anyway, so McGill are opening up here. And then I'm recording a couple of shows today, one of them on video gaming.
0: Interesting. Oh. So like esports and that kind of thing?
2: Not just esports, but actually how you can, well, video gaming for entertainment, for merchandise, for, you know, subtle messaging in other ways. And,
0: interesting.
1: Subtle messaging.
0: I see.
1: Sorry, which she's saying.
0: Could you sell ranch via video games? That's what she's wondering.
2: Oh, yeah. I mean, all of the big stars are on video games as well.
0: Indeed. Right. Good. Okay. Catch that tomorrow, 1 o'clock, and of course on RTL Play and wherever you get your podcasts.
2: Perfect.
0: Good. Who's the winner? Not entirely
2: sure.
0: Me.
2: Who's you?
0: I'll take it.

0: Louis Tomlinson's Lemonade, taking us to the news headlines. It's 9:30.
1: France is holding a public inquiry into plans to build a vast underground nuclear waste facility in the Meuse region near the Luxembourg border. Stricter EU asylum rules have come into force. Luxembourg's chamber approved the pact this week via two laws. In international news, President Trump has claimed the United States has ended its conflict with Iran, but Tehran says no final agreement has been reached. The European Central Bank has raised interest rates by 0.25 percentage points to combat inflation, the first rise in nearly 3 years. The Ebola virus continues to spread in the Democratic Republic of Congo, with 676 confirmed cases and 136 deaths recorded so far. And a temperature of 15.4 degrees was recorded at a research station in Antarctica last Saturday, the highest ever recorded there in June. The normal average is around minus 6. For more of these stories, for the latest news, all the updates, head to rtltoday.lu. After a rainy start, we're in for an overcast and cloudy day. Temperature-wise, we're looking at 15 degrees now, climbing to a high of 18 to 19 degrees.
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0: And the traffic. We've got 5 minute delays on the A3 between the French border and Livonge. There's 4 minutes on the A6 between Steinfort and Mamer. 2 between Bersham and Livonge on the A3. And 4 minute delays in Frisange on the M3. Speed checks are in Medernach this morning on the N14, in Mosdorf on the Rue Dettelbruck, in the afternoon in Gaspers on the Rue Benjamin Franklin, and in La Madeleine on the route to Longwy. Stay up to date with all the traffic at today.rtl.lu/mobility/traffic.
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0: Right then, that screaming noise is in our studio, so I guess there's a fire check or something like that. So I'll play some songs and get out of here. Sorry, folks.

0: That's Haim and Summer Girl on RTL Today Radio. DB3's on, says, you're on fire this morning. Good. All okay now. It was a drill.
1: We think. We don't know that.
0: Well, nobody's running anywhere. That's, I think we're true. Okay. Dave went to see Megadeth yesterday. Says, my fellow Dave was mighty last night. Most questionable fan wear, because we were talking about concert tickets and what you should wear to gigs, was a handful of Metallica tees, the band that famously dumped him at a truck stop a long way from home. That is quite questionable, actually. That's pointed, I would
1: say. That is insulting.
0: Dave's going to be back with the DB3 show from 5 until 8 o'clock on Saturday after a brief hiatus. And he's got Gina Simmons and the Nobodies in studio. Punk with an animal welfare lyrical focus, he says. So tune in between 5 and 8 for that. And here's a track from them called Hey Oh.

0: 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Now, we were joined here on RTL Today Radio by Maya Monet, who popped in to chat with Steps earlier this week. That interview is up on RTL Play and is well worth checking out. She's an up-and-coming artist based here in Luxembourg and... Oh, well, she could do some big things. I think she's very good.
1: I love her.
0: Really good singer, really lovely. And this is called Threaten Me With A Good Time.
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Alex Warren's Fever Dream on RTL Today Radio. Have a cracking weekend, team, says Aidan on the text. Thank you, Aidan. You too. Have a good one. We will be back on Monday morning. It is a full programme of shows across the day and across the weekend here on RTL Today Radio. 93.3 FM. Steps is up next with the lunchbox through until 1 o'clock. Then Lucy's in from 1 till 3 with the afternoon session. Tom's in from 3 until 7, and then it is some weekend warm-ups with Alice through until 9, is that right? And then after that it's Tom back in for a late new noise. No, it's until 10, sorry, weekend warm-up. Then tomorrow it's Melissa Dalton across the weekend. She's doing weekend breakfast Saturday and Sunday. So she'll be in from 8 until 12 on Saturday and 10 until 12 on Sunday, as she takes over from Sarah, who's just texted in saying hello from London. Then Saturday we've got Lisa Burke in there as well. We've got Elliot Darby with the UK chart show from 1 till 3, and then as I mentioned from 3 until 5, and then as I mentioned DB3 back in from 5 until 8, and then another weekend warm up with Alice before it's Melissa in on Sunday morning. After that, Ben Andrews for the Ben Andrews show from 12 until 2. There'll be a screen time in there, and we'll have Let's Talk Sport before an artist hour, and a Beyond Music mix before we're in on Monday morning. That's the plan for the weekend. Remember, if you fancy going along to see Big Thief, that ticket competition is live right now on todayradio.lu. I'm going to leave you with this from Get Down Services. It's called Dog Dribble. Have a good one. Bye. Rain stood

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2: Good morning, I'm Sasha Keogh with the latest news, sports and weather. France is holding a public inquiry into plans to build a vast underground nuclear waste facility in the Meuse

Going to get that tune in from Yes in the next 20 minutes or so. Probably just after the news at the top of the hour. Vanessa Phelan in the studio to give us the latest in the details. And a message that was in from Nige already this morning. He wanted to hear Dilated People's Worst Comes to Worst. Ride or die all the time, no pity. Can you dedicate Dilated Peoples to Damien, a.k. Sure Delight from Deftex, who passed last Friday, a pure UK hip-hop legend. Thanks. We have done so, and there's been many testimonials put online, such as this one from Thomas Dunn, who says, Damien, a.k. Sure D, was a beautiful soul and a genuine inspiration to me. In my early days of DJing, I was completely naive, out of uni, such paltry knowledge. I knew he was the real deal, but the man didn't have an egotistical or judgmental bone in his body, and when he first nodded along in enthusiastically to a tune selection, I finally felt like I was doing it properly. So then, this one goes out to Damien, aka Sure Delight, aka Sure D. It is Dilated People's Worst Comes to Worst.

0: Tempest with The Beigeness. And then it's all beige and linen right now, no? Surely the shopfront windows, you know, these displays will showcase that as being more fact than fiction. We had Bruce Springsteen with Born in the USA before that, and we're going to get into some FC Uckers right now. Beat back.
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0: We'll have some Balling with Baker coming up at just gone 11 as well. If you don't know what that is, it's about the World Cup. Or is it? That's a chance to win tickets to go and see Big Thief perform at Den Atelier. That competition launched this morning. It's available on social media and we'll give you the hints and the tips and the question for you to win those tickets just after the news.

0: Youngblood and Halsey featuring Travis Barker. It's 11 minutes and it's 11 a.m. Which means, of course, this stuff.
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0: It's 11 a.m. and Vanessa has the details.
3: I'm Vanessa Phelan with the latest news, sports and weather. Emergency services reported several accidents yesterday evening and overnight, with one pedestrian struck and injured near Circuit de la Foire in Kirchberg. There were no injuries in the other incidents, which took place on the Helfenterbrook interchange, on the A4 heading towards Escherelz at the Pompierre interchange, and on the CR118 between Scheidgen and Lauterburg. After 3 years of works, the renovated Ulysses Centre in Bonnevoie is offering 23 beds for short-term shelter alongside the new Kairos unit, which aims to give long-term homeless people a chance to get back to a stable life. The EU's sweeping migration and asylum reform, approved into Luxembourg law this week, comes into

0: James Blunt with High. That was from the album Back to Bedlam. And if you've not seen the interview that we did, when I say we, it was RTL, with James Blunt maybe last year, even 18 months ago, go check it out. And if you are yet to see the social media things, the clapbacks that Blunt does online, go and check them out too. You've also heard Temper City with Self Aware, one of the biggest tunes of this year thus far.
1: I'm finding it really hard to switch off. Anyway, what about you? What are you thinking about right now?
2: Absolutely nothing.
1: Nothing? Come on. Your brain never really stops.
2: Actually, it does. It feels good sometimes to not have to think about anything.
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0: Kurt Vile and Chance to Bleed. Don't forget to check out Kurt Vile's show at an Atelier. You need to head to atelier.lu to get the date and indeed the details. If we get an interview, we will let you know. If you've got a ticket competition, you will know as well. Beforehand, you had Biffy Clyro and Biblical. The album that one was taken from, 13 years old already.
1: Well, now's your chance.
0: The Black Keys, Where the Smoke, There's Fire, taking us in to the traffic update at just about 11:30. 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
3: Time to have a look at the traffic information. And on the A6 between Capellen and Mamur, we've got 5 or 6 minutes worth of delays. On the CR168 between Eschborgart and Schifflange, the CR170, at least 8 minutes worth of delays building up there on one side of the causeway and 6 minutes on the other side of the causeway currently. On the M5 through the Rue de Bacharach and Springkong, 5 minutes worth of delays. And on the N7 through the Y Express and the runabout for Deich at Edelbrook, speeds at single figures and 3 or 4 minutes worth of waiting time. We have speed checks in Medernach on the N5. 14 in Moosdorf on the Rue de Edelbrook this morning, and 2 for this afternoon, 1 in Gasperish on the Rue Benjamin Franklin and 1 in La Madeleine on the Route de Longvie. More info can be found on rtltoday.lu/mobility, where you can plan your journey accordingly.
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0: Metronomy, and it's good to be back. Before that, it was Wes Parker and the tune Dinosaur Park, which I think is going to be enormous over the next few weeks here, at least. And why do I say just a few weeks? Well, the music industry is fickle. We can have a favourite right now that might not be a favourite in 14 days' time. Compiled lists upon lists upon lists of best of tunes so far for 2026, and I can't ever fixate or fix on a normal one. Changes every single time, different iterations of maybe the same 20 albums, for example, but then more keep creeping in. Let us know what your thoughts are on your favourite album thus far of 2026 on 621 52 5000.
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Weezer featuring AJR, all my favourite songs. Now, if you want to go along and see Grammy-nominated indie folk band Big Thief on the 18th of June, that's just in 6 days' time, performing at Den Atelier. The Brooklyn-based three-piece are on a world tour and are stopping by the Grand Duchy heading in to Hollerish. All you need to do is answer this simple question. What is the name of Big Thief's latest album released in 2025? Tell us the name of Big Thief's latest album that was released just last year on 621-525-5000. Include your name and your email address, and we'll make sure that you get a pair of tickets to go along to that show if you identify it correctly and are drawn out of the hat. And in case you don't know who Big Thief are, this is they.

0: Tonight, all day from Big Thief. 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What is the name of Big Thief's latest album released in 2025? 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Big Thief played in Atelier on the 18th of June, and we can get you in.
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0: But I put a quick change in to the scheduling because we've just got the announcement from Den Atelier. I know it's a bit of a Den Atelier loving at present, but we've just got this news in. Razorlight are going to be playing the America 20th anniversary tour. They're heading to Den Atelier with support from the K's. That gig itself is going to take place on Tuesday, the 10th of November. That information has just come in. So we've got this.
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0: There's an interview with Johnny Burrell available on RTL Play. Tickets will become available for this show soon. Razorlight playing Den Atelier in November. That's Tuesday, the 10th of November. And this is In the Morning.

going to do me any good trying to deny Meredith Moss that I have a thing for Cruz Beckham. But I do like this track. It's got a lot of the Kinks. It's got a lot of Supergrass. And obviously a fair smattering of Oasis in there. It is For Your Love. And Razor Light in the morning. Razorlight playing on the 10th of November at Den Atelier. Tickets to go on sale soon at atelier.lu. This rescheduling has meant that a few of the tracks that was due to play in that particular slot have been moved out into the next half hour or so. Apologies to Alessandro, who's waiting for Yes. I'm going to tune play for you or for anybody else. 621-52-5000. It's shortly before 12 noon, at which point, of course, it's time for Vanessa Phelan to give us the news stories. Lucy G in the studio as well to give me strict instruction that I can't keep Vanessa for too long on the funny animal quiz because she's got a dinner date to go to. RTL Today Radio. So that's me told them. This is Wishy with Lovesick.

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4: I'm Vanessa Phelan with the latest news, sports and weather. Government calculations show that unskilled workers on the minimum wage stand to gain just over €200 a month in net salary by July 2027 as part of the agreed tripartite package. The bump in take-home pay will be phased in gradually. After 3 years of works, the renovated Ulysses Centre in Bonnevoie is offering 23 beds for short-term shelter alongside the new Kairos unit, which aims to give long-term homeless people a chance to get back to a stable life. The EU's sweeping migration and asylum reform, approved into Luxembourg law this week, comes into force today, introducing tougher border screening, faster asylum procedures, a new solidarity mechanism between member states, and emergency measures for migration surges. Brussels is due to ban rental e-scooters from next year after a spike in accidents. Paris, Madrid, and Prague have taken similar measures in recent years. And NATO has said it will cut troop numbers in its peacekeeping mission in Kosovo as the security situation has improved. The KFOR mission, currently 4,600 strong, has been stationed in Kosovo since the end.

0: Now we're going to go back a little bit in time now, because we're going to play Fleetwood Mac, The Chain, as Vanessa requested, and Alessandro, who's been waiting very patiently in the background, we're going to play Yes with Turnaround Situation. That is a new song by a band that has been around for a very, very long time, and the reason is, well, because they're flipping marvellous.
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Fleetwood Mac and The Chain. Now, friends and colleagues down in the hallways here, the studios just at the end of the corridor at Elder Radio, brought me in a cupcake. I should have been more polite and taken a photo of it and put it on socials. I did ask if I ate it, would I shrink down and see the Mad Hatter or get to a dinner party? No, unfortunately not, but the cake itself was absolutely delicious. So thanks to our good friends at Eldo. This is Yes, Turnaround Situation from the album Aurora, going out to Alessandro. 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It's The Lunchbox with Steam Step Slow through until 1 p.m.

Katy Perry and Firework. If you've seen the social media channels, you'll see that there's been a personalised, saying it and coughing twice, message out to the fans going to be going to the show at Lux Expo Open Air. Boom, boom, boom, even brighter than the moon. Now, I don't mind Katy Perry. It's always been inside of you, you, you, and now it's time to let it go. I did a DJing set at the Rockall before a show that took place at the same time as Katy Perry's performance at the Rockall some years ago. That show was incredibly well attended. As you shoot across the sky. And since then, of course, Katy Perry's gone on to court some controversy and sell a bucket load of records too. Tickets for that show available on tillier.lu, of course. If we get word of an interview, even a sniff, we will tell you. And of course, many people looking to see if Katy Perry will be with her better half. Now, in other and rather sadder news, we have just got this through. It was about 45 minutes ago, but we've managed to get this just now. The information that David Hockney, the contemporary master of brilliant bold colours, has passed away. It's a sad day, actually, because one of the most famous UK artists died at aged 88. He's always retained his Yorkshire burr and a determined liking for fish and chips and cigarettes, as he grew to be perhaps the most popular and versatile British artist of the 20th century. That is in the words of Britain's Tate Gallery. So yeah, that is the sad passing of David Hockney, contemporary master of brilliant bold colours.

Now, there's been an online trend, so to speak, for getting incredible choreography onto music videos, and this is no exception. Generation featuring Young Lean, Storm I or Storm 1. We had it in New Music Wednesday a good month or so ago, and the video is absolutely incredible. Go check it out.

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2: Let's have a look-see at the traffic conditions out there currently at just gone at 12.30 on the Grand Duchy's roadways. On the A4 through Lalonde and Lankeltz, an accident there. Emergency vehicles being present means there will be some delay. On the A4 through Esch and Lankeltz then, as a knock-on from that, 4 or 5 minutes worth of delays built up already. On the N5 through Ocherage, Bacherage and the CR110, they've got speeds at single figures and 5 minutes worth of waiting time. 10 minutes plus currently on the A6 through Steinfurt and Windhof, and on the A6 between Steinfurt and Mamer. It's just updated here as well that on the N2 between the N3A and the Place de Bruxelles, at least 4 minutes worth of delays. And trying to look at other things for you, another accident has been reported on the N2 through the N3A and the Place de Metz. There's going to be some delays in and out of the city and around Lalonde and Lankeltz. Do take care if you can. Speed checks for this afternoon in Gasparish on the route Benjamin Franklin and in La Madeleine on the route de Longvie. More info on rtltoday.lu/mobility.
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2: Kings of Leon always provide a sing-along moment, so why not do that now? Waste a Moment from Kings of Leon from the album Walls, 10 years old already. Tunes on the way from Bilderbuch, from Inpatient, Craig David, Suki Waterhouse and Maya Monet.

0: Kings of Leon and Waste a Moment. Now, if you've not yet checked out the interview I had with Maya Monet that we had earlier this week, then you'll have missed out on a upcoming artist that's going to be doing great things in and around Luxembourg, and then certainly on a wider sphere as well. We had this tune played, Threaten Me With A Good Time, and there was a small description about it as well, which is far more innocent, the description that is, than the lyrics themselves. So the innocence related to crisps slash chips, and the lyrics, well, have a listen. This is some tune, by the way. Maya Monet, Threaten Me With A Good Time, here on RTL Today Radio.
1: It's not fair that I'm an easy target.

Bilderbuch with Push Reality. Some future funk and soul in that one. Now we feature Ren quite regularly here on RTL Today Radio. Not least the collabs with the Skinner Brothers. Push up, push up, push up. But this one is with Chris Webby. They've called themselves Inpatient, as you know, related to impatient, and also the fact that they have on occasions being inpatient at hospital visits and the such. This is called Tarantula, a first play on RTL Today Radio, 93.3 FM on DAB Plus and online.

0: when I'm hit, when I strike the vein. Tarantula from Ren and Chris Webby, entitled Impatient. A really famous sample at the beginning of that one. We've got a short advert break and back with another brand new single from a Luxembourg artist, Marcy. The tune is called Until She Minds. Now, Marcy's style brings together the taste of sweet marzipan and the chills of eerie backwoods. Alternative pop singer Marcy heads out to make sense of her surroundings through catchy melodies and bold soundscapes. Her upcoming second EP combines contemporary pop with 2000s rock elements and will be released by bit throughout this year. Now, this is on the Connectis Entertainment. It's a website for the Luxembourg imprints and headed by David Galassi. This tune is absolutely incredible. If we like Luxembourg music and we like to do our part supporting it, you might hear some more of Marcy on DB3 show. You might hear a little bit more of an interview here on The Lunchbox, or indeed with Tomo on Drive. But what we do know is Marcy is one of the artists you need to discover and get behind ASAP.
1: 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What are you thinking about right now?
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1: Nothing? 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

0: Marcy. And until she minds, check out more on the artist on connectis.lu, K-O-N-E-K-T-I-S.lu. 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
0: Time for us to hand over the reins to Lucy G for the afternoon session between 1 p.m. and 3 p.m. Between 3 and 7, of course, you know it's time for Drive with Tom Einarsson. Got some weekend warm-up, got some brand new noise, some beyond music and plenty of other things besides. Check out the full schedule for the weekend as well, available on rtltodayradio.lu. This is Olivia Rodrigo, Drop Dead. We've got Jalen and Gonda and a Muramasa remix of Licky Lee's Sick of Love to hand over to the Lucy Genizzini afternoon session in just a jiffy. So then, be good and all that stuff. See ya.

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time for the 1 o'clock news with Vanessa. I'm Vanessa Phelan with the latest news, sports and weather. Government calculations show that unskilled workers on the minimum wage stand to gain just over €200 a month in net salary by July 2027 as part of the agreed tripartite package. The bump in take-home pay will be phased in gradually. After 3 years of works, the renovated Ulysses Centre in Bonnevoie is offering 23 beds for short-term shelter alongside the new Kairos unit, which aims to give long-term homeless people a chance to get back to a stable life. The EU's sweeping migration and asylum reform, approved into Luxembourg law this week, comes into force today, introducing tougher border screening, faster asylum procedures, a new solidarity mechanism between member states, and emergency measures for migration surges. Pope Leo XIV told migrants at a reception center on the Spanish island of Tenerife today that all of us are migrants, on the final day of a week-long visit to Spain focused on the plight of irregular immigrants. The Canary Islands have become a gateway for tens of thousands of irregular arrivals seeking a better life in Europe. And a South Korean court has handed former President Yoon Suk-yeol a 30-year prison sentence for sending drones into North Korea to manufacture a crisis ahead of his disastrous martial law bid. Yoon is already in detention while he appeals a separate life sentence for leading an insurrection with the declaration of martial law. Turning now to sport. The Waikato Chiefs have booked their place in the Super Rugby final after humiliating defending champions Canterbury Crusaders in Hamilton. And Belgian rider Wout van Aert retired from the Tour Auvergne-Rhône-Alpes today with a persistent elbow injury a day after sprinting to victory in Stage 5. Van Aert crashed last week during training and entered the Tour in poor form. For more on these stories and for all the latest news, head to rtltoday.lu.

0: pretty standard question, and you don't need to know it off the top of your head. You can just Google it and then send it to us afterwards.
1: Yeah.
0: Or you can find all the information about the competition, as Lucy should have done, on our website todayradio.lu. So you can do that. Go along and get the question and get the answer and get all the details.
1: You can. And now here's a track from their latest album, Double Infinity. It's called Words.

That is Candy Staten from 1976, Young Hearts Run Free. We've got Not A Band Yet coming up after the traffic news. But I've got quite a nice little track to take you there. This is Anne-Marie, One Thing.

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1: On the A6, there's still some congestion between Capellan and Marma. 10 minutes on your journey, just under 2 kilometres worth of tailback there. And you've got a couple minutes on the A3 between Bersham and Livange. 5 minutes on the N7 between Erpeldange and Ettlebrook. And 2 speed checks this afternoon. One in Gasbrish on Rue Benjamin Franklin and one in Larmadale Lane. I should really play Lana Del Rey, shouldn't I, after saying this name wrong. La Madeleine on Route de Longway. You can stay up to date with all of the latest traffic by heading to today.rtl.lu/mobility.
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From their upcoming third studio album, it's Bike Routes and Jake Clemens with Delicate. And you heard Lola Young before that with Messy. We've got not a band yet, up very soon, 621-52-5000 to get your band names in. And that is the same number for the Big Thief comp. 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Your requests on that same number too, 621-52-5000. Here are 49th and Main with Hold On.

0: From 2011, their album No More Idols. It's Jason Status featuring Liam Bailey, or Jason Status as my friend likes to call them. That was Blind Faith. And now it's time for this.
1: Not a band yet.
2: Is it slight pause?
1: Not a band yet.
2: I thought it was Chasing Status.
1: Making up band names all day. Making up band names come what may. And I thank you for listening to Lucy G on 93.3.
3: Oh my god. Whoa.
0: RTL
3: Today Radio.
0: Well.
3: She
0: thought it was Jason Status.
2: Chase. Oh, yeah. And I thought it was Chasing. Chasing status. Like you're chasing a status.
3: No. Is that not what it is?
0: Chase and status.
3: Jason Statham.
0: That's what I said back to her when she said Jason Status. Jason Statham. Okay, this is the part of the show where we talk about band names that haven't been realised as band names. So, how many have you got today, guys?
3: Three.
0: Oh, three.
2: Four.
0: Oh, four. I've got quite a few.
2: I stole most of them.
3: Yeah, you usually do.
0: I've got a couple from Alina from yesterday, actually. Okay. I forgot to do them from yesterday, so I'll do them today. The M dashes.
3: Nice.
2: What does that mean?
3: An M dash is a long dash. As opposed to an N dash, which is shorter.
2: Why do they correspond to letters?
3: I think they're the lengths of an N and an M. And you can always tell if AI wrote it, if it's a long M dash with no spaces in between the letters in the word. That's how you can tell it's AI.
2: Interesting.
0: She was telling me that and it just went in one ear and out the other.
2: Well,
0: so I just wrote it down.
3: No object permanence.
0: Exactly. And the other one that she gave me was code switches.
3: Nice, that's cool.
0: Code switch.
3: Yeah.
0: Apparently, a code switch is someone that can that's if you're talking to somebody with an accent, you'll kind of start adopting their accent. You code switch.
2: Oh, code switchers.
0: Yeah.
2: I said code switches. Oh, code switchers. Yeah. I'm a bit of a code switcher.
0: Yeah, I am too as well.
3: Like, there was a slight more Irish hint when we were speaking to Amble.
0: Yes.
3: Remember? Yeah. And I'd never heard you like veer into the Irish part.
2: I can't help it.
3: I really like it was quite fun to listen to actually. I was like, this is cool. Yeah.
2: Also, he made me a bit nervous because cool. He was so lovely.
3: He was lovely, wasn't he?
2: He's so Irish again.
3: Yeah.
0: Okay, I'll do I've got three I'm gonna do, and then I've got three that lead into the song.
3: Oh right.
0: Like I like to do. Okay, so
2: love a good segue.
0: Yes, let me just clear my throat for
3: that. Band name.
0: A version of part-time work.
2: A version.
0: Like a version of part-time work.
2: Okay. This is a version of part-time
0: work. A version of part-time work.
3: Yeah, yeah. I have an aversion.
2: To part-time work.
3: Yeah.
0: Grow your own furniture.
3: Oh, I love it.
0: And Audrey Hepburn is coming to lunch.
3: Oh,
2: I'd love if she would.
3: Yeah, these are great. Yeah.
2: These are great.
0: Okay, go on. Who wants to go next?
3: I'll go.
0: Go on.
3: This is autobiographical, Mail for Dad.
0: Mail for Dad?
3: Yeah.
0: Yep.
3: There's a guy going to Iceland soon, and I had to deliver all of Dad's cumulative mail to him so he can bring it to Iceland. And Dad's going to sit there for like 9 hours opening all these letters from the bank or whatever. Perennial Charlie.
0: Oh.
3: That is the fifth...
2: Perennial Charlie.
3: Yes, I can search my Word document for words. Yeah. This is the fifth band name that has the word Charlie in it on my list of hundreds and hundreds.
0: Oh, wow.
2: Have you told Charlie?
3: Yes, we literally spoke about it yesterday. I nearly stepped on a little bug this morning and in my head I went, "Ooh, careful there, Isopod boy."
2: Isopod?
3: Yeah, Isopod boy.
2: Things you retain from school.
3: Yeah, yeah, there's those guys, little round guys that...
2: Is that what they are? Okay.
3: Yeah, the isopods.
2: I think I called them roly-polies.
3: Roly-polies, yeah.
0: What are you guys talking about?
2: You know those bugs? They just have like one shell with all the like lines and grey.
0: Wood lice.
3: Is it a wood lice? I don't know if it's a wood louse. It's a roly-poly.
2: We have no wood, so I don't know why.
3: How have you never heard the expression roly-poly for a bug?
0: The only roly-polies I know are the ones I used to do down the banks in the fields.
2: That's why, because they roll themselves
0: roly-polies.
2: Up.
0: Roly-polies.
3: That's right.
0: That's wood lice, wood louse, wood lice.
3: Maybe the same thing, actually.
0: Wood lice, yeah. We only know them as wood lice.
2: Hitherto.
3: Right.
0: Yeah, that's true, man.
3: Well, that's me.
0: Okay, good. Well done. Thank you.
3: You got it.
2: Those were quite Mine are a bit all over the place today. Migration Pact.
3: Cool.
0: Yeah.
3: Yeah.
2: Took this from you, Tom. AI Superstar.
0: Yeah.
3: Yes, yes, very good.
2: Took this one from Meredith due to the weather situation that we've been having this week. Mm-hmm. End of days.
3: Oh, God,
0: oh, yeah.
2: And wine goggling.
3: I love that one.
2: What did you actually say?
0: I can't even remember now.
2: It wasn't wine goggles. It was wine...
0: Googling? No.
2: She said something and I was like, wine goggling?
0: I know. Wine gargling.
2: Wine gargling. And I heard goggling.
3: Yeah. Yeah. It's like when you get beer goggles, but wine goggles.
2: Yes, because I don't drink beer.
3: Excellent.
0: That's what
3: Excellent.
2: Except when I went to a Belgian farm because they did not have any wine or crema. And the nice lady was like, try this. It's good. And it was.
3: It was called Belgian.
2: Mum.
3: Oh.
2: Which I am.
3: That's true.
2: So I said, okay, I'll try the mum.
0: Okay, I'll do that.
2: I thought mum was champagne. Isn't there a
0: Yeah, there is.
2: Anyway, this is beer.
0: Oh, was it nice?
2: It was nice. Mm. It's kind of like a blonde.
3: Hell yeah.
0: Oh. Listen, we've got JB doing a World Cup report after the news.
2: John this, Newsbreaker Baker.
3: The one and only.
0: John Ballsbreaker Baker. John World Cup Balls. No, Ball In With John. Is it that what it's called?
3: Ball In With Baker. There's a lot of
2: John.
3: Were those all off the top?
2: There's just balls flying.
3: Those were all off the top of your dome as well. I just saw you riffing. Your eyes glazed over. You just started riffing. That was incredible.
0: I don't know about that.
3: Yeah.
0: But anyway, listen. I was watching the. We watched the opening ceremony to World Cup. And my daughter's like, is that really Shakira? It's like, that is Shakira. Yeah. She looks amazing.
2: Yeah, she
3: does. Oh man,
2: God, better than ever.
3: Yeah.
0: Flipping neck. Anyway, so we watched that, and then they went to bed, and I was watching. And the World Cup commentary. If you want to get some band names,
3: really,
0: just listen to the World Cup commentary because you will. I mean, I only thought about it. I heard one. I was like, oh, hang on a minute, wait,
2: what was it?
0: And then I listened for the next 5 minutes and got another two. So I thought this is. So I've done some World Cup commentary nabby. The first one is the home of Club America.
2: Oh.
3: Dude, that rocks.
0: That's quite nice, isn't it? Yeah. That gives you a real nice warm feeling committed by the new arrival.
3: Oh,
0: a foul committed by the new arrival.
3: Oh man.
0: So committed
2: like an alien.
0: Committed by the new arrival. As well, committed by the new arrival.
3: Brilliant.
0: And the veteran Mexican.
2: Oh, that's the best one of the day. The veteran Mexican.
3: Love it.
0: Scored
3: love
0: the
3: it.
0: Second goal. The veteran Mexican. So happy for him.
2: What, was he old? Is that why they called him a veteran?
0: In football terms, yes.
2: What was he like, 32?
0: 32. Yeah, I think so. God, these people.
3: Yeah.
0: Anyway, so thanks for coming.
3: How are you going to link this to the song that's coming up?
0: You'll Go never on. Know. Well, you will, because you'll hear it right in 5 seconds. Thanks for coming, and I'll see you tomorrow. No, I won't see you tomorrow.
2: Saturday.
0: Oh, in my dreams. Okay. I'm going to play you a song by Ben Folds Five.
2: And, when he was Ben Folds Five.
0: But it's called The Veteran Mexican. No. And just imagine all the little Muppets from The Muppet Show dancing along to this. This is Sports and Wine.
3: Oh.

0: The last Shadow Puppets, from 2008, to title track to their debut album, The Age of the Understatement. We're going to go to the news, and straight after the traffic is going to be Ballin' with Baker. Is that right? I think it is.
1: Yeah.
0: Yay, I got it right.
2: Le Grand Épicerie Marsan. Fine foods and exclusive spirits. More on legrandepicerie.lu.
0: It's time for the 2 o'clock news.
3: I'm Vanessa Phelan with the latest news, sports and weather. Government calculations show that unskilled workers on the minimum wage stand to gain just over €200 a month in net salary by July 2027 as part of the agreed tripartite package. The bump in take-home pay will be phased in gradually. After 3 years of works, the renovated Ulysses Centre in Bonnevoie is offering 23 beds for short-term shelter alongside the new Kairos unit, which aims to give long-term homeless people a chance to get back to a stable life. In international stories, the death of 11-year-old Liana has sparked outrage in France following reports that the alleged perpetrator had previously been the subject of complaints which went unaddressed. For several days, thousands have gathered in France every evening to commemorate Liana and protest what many see as a serious failure of the French justice system. Pope Leo XIV renewed his support for migrants today in the Canary Islands, saying all of us are migrants, and urged newcomers to do their part to integrate on the final day of a week-long visit to Spain focused on migration issues. A South Korean court has handed former President Yoon Suk-yeol a 30-year prison sentence for sending drones into North Korea to manufacture a crisis ahead of his disastrous martial law bid. Turning now to sport. French driver Pierre Gasly's third-place finish in last weekend's Monaco Grand Prix has been reinstated after stewards rescinded 2 penalties he received. Gasly had crossed the finish line in third place but received 2 5-second penalties for speeding in the pit lane and was ultimately classified

0: cited as inspiration for Dog Park. That is Turnstile with Seeing Stars. And now it's time for the traffic.
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0: On the N31 between the N5C and the N804, you've got 6 minutes delay and 2.2 kilometre tailback. On the N2 between Sandviler and Ham, there's 4 minutes on your journey, nearly 2 kilometres there. 10 minutes on the N7 between Erpeldange and Ettelbruck, and 4 minutes on the N17 between the border of Germany and Vianden East. 2 speed checks this afternoon to be aware of, one in Gasbrich on Rue Benjamin Franklin and one in Larmadale Lane on Route de Longway. You can stay up to date with all the latest traffic by heading to today.rtl.lu/mobility.
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0: A bit of a chair dance to that one, eh?
1: Yeah.
0: It's Bran Van 3000 featuring Curtis Mayfield.
1: It's who? Bran, well, what?
0: Bran Van 3000.
1: Bran Van 3000.
0: 3000, yeah. Hey. You know they do drinking in LA, Bran Van 3000. You do. Featuring Curtis Mayfield, that was Astounded from the year 2001. And I played you the wrong Express featuring David Byrne and Lazy. I wanted to play the original. And then this one came on and I was sad.
1: It was still good.
0: I was going to stop it, but that would have been...
1: You can't do that.
0: That would have been weird, wouldn't it?
1: Yeah.
0: I was going to say, no, it's the wrong one. No. Anyway, it is the birthday of John Linnell. Linnell. No, John Linnell.
1: Linnell? We don't know.
0: Should we say Linnell?
1: What's he from?
0: He's the co-founder of They Might Be Giants.
1: Ooh.
0: So we're going to hear that brilliant song by them right now. Actually, I'm just going to say one thing. I'm having a wisdom tooth extraction at 3:50 this afternoon. So I am going to play your hit or miss at 2:45. And then I'm going to play a couple more tracks, but I'm going to leave you in the capable hands of Tom Einarsson. Anyway, here's They Might Be Giants. Go on.

0: That is JD Cliff on RTL Today Radio with 3am. Came out last year, that one. So we're going to do the hit, or it's not going to be the hit or miss today. This is Club Fromage.
1: Okay.
0: This is the epitome of Club Fromage. If Club Fromage was to open.
1: You're really building it up.
0: This is the first track they would play. They'd be like, yeah, put that one on. You've got to. After this one, that was a track I was going to play you for your hit or miss today. But I changed it. So I was going to play Vanessa Chuckademus and Pliers' Twist and Shout. So that is coming up after this one. And then after that, to finish the show, you're going to hear New York and Soul, I'm the Black Gold of the Sun. But the Four Hero remix, it's very long. You're not going to hear it all. But do listen out at around 3 minutes 30 because it just drops and it's brilliant. So good. Okay. For now. Anyway, thanks for listening, guys. Thanks for listening. I'll be back with you on Monday. Have an amazing weekend. And it's a 50 million rollover on the Lotto House 49 or whatever it's called on Saturday, God. By the way. 50 million. That is a lot for the German one, for the Luxembourg, whatever one it is, for our one. Here's your Club Fromage. She can't hear it.
2: My earphones are out of whack.
0: Is this Club Tropicana? Is this Club Tropicana?

0: and it's 3 p.m.
1: I'm Vanessa Phelan with the latest news, sports, and weather. Government calculations show that unskilled workers on the minimum wage stand to gain just over €200 a month in net salary by July 2027 as part of the agreed tripartite package. The bump in take-home pay will be phased in gradually. Police are appealing for information after a large sum of money was withdrawn from a Pétange bank branch with a stolen bank card in April 2025 and are asking the public to help identify the person shown in surveillance images. In international stories, the death of 11-year-old Liana has sparked outrage in France following reports that the alleged perpetrator had previously been the subject of complaints which went unaddressed. For several days, thousands have gathered in France every evening to commemorate Liana and protest what many see as a serious failure of the French justice system. Pope Leo XIV renewed his support for migrants today in the Canary Islands, saying all of us are migrants and urged newcomers to do their part to integrate on the final day of a week-long visit to Spain focused on migration issues. And Iran has insisted on its right to enrich uranium and maintain control over the Strait of Hormuz under any deal with the United States, after President Donald Trump said a draft accord was ready. Turning now to sport. French driver Pierre Gasly's third-place finish in last weekend's Monaco Grand Prix has been reinstated after stewards rescinded two penalties he received. And Belgian rider Wout van Aert retired from the Tour Auvergne-Rhône-Alpes today with a persistent elbow injury, a day after sprinting to victory in Stage 5. For more on these stories and for all the latest news, head to rtltoday.lu.
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1: The weather is due to become dry this afternoon, but remain cloudy for the rest of today, with expected high temperatures of between 18 and 20 degrees. It's currently 17 degrees.
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0: Currently 17 degrees and currently a 10-minute wait on the A3 between Gasperish and Livange, with over 3 kilometres worth of tailback there too. Otherwise, expect to be delayed by roughly 8 minutes or so on the N3 between Hovald and Altingen. That is down the CR226. Lastly, a 7-minute situation on the A6 between Capellen and Mama. Also, reports now of a broken down vehicle on the A1 in Gasperish. It might cause some congestion, and please drive carefully as there might be people milling about on the side of the road. Two speed checks this afternoon too, one in Gasperish, again on the Rue Benjamin Franklin, the other one in La Madeleine on the Route de Longueville. For everything else and to stay up to date wherever you are, you could also check out today.rtl.lu/mobility.
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That is The Strokes with You Only Live Once. I know they have a bunch of new material out, but sometimes you gotta play the classics. It's the law, really. I've got Bi Parula coming your way now with a track called I Don't Know. We also have news, weather and traffic every half hour until 7 p.m. Stay tuned for that. Stay tuned for loads more great music coming your way too.

0: 3, this is Drive with Tom Einarsson. And as I mentioned earlier, we'll be with you through till 7. How about a Post Malone classic? Now, this is Circles from 2019, and then the latest from Pink Panthers. I am obsessed with this track coming up after Post Malone. Also, the music video is amazing.
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0: Seriously, if you have not seen the music video for Girl Like Me by Pink Panthers, drop everything you're doing, even if you're driving, and check it out. Okay, maybe not if you're driving.

18 minutes past 3 p.m. on RTL Today Radio. I'll let you guess what that track is called by Lime Garden. I've got some Gretel coming your way now. Brand new material, Pick Your Heart Up, this is called. You can expect DJ Pied Piper and the Master of Ceremonies after that. There's some Jack Harlow. And we'll cap things off with Britney Spears with I'm a Slave for You just before the news at 3:30.

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3: Time for something completely different now. This is DJ Pied Piper and the Master of Ceremonies with Do You Really Like This on RTL Today Radio. I've got Jack Harlow right after this.

3:28, meaning we have 2 minutes to go, really, until the next round of news and weather and traffic and all that good stuff. Brought to you this time by Charles Hill instead of JB. JB is off. God knows what he's doing. I honestly don't want to know. RTL Today Radio. That was something completely different. It's Britney Spears. Yeah.

0: This is Charles Hill with your Friday afternoon headlines and weather. In local headlines, workers on minimum wage are set for a net increase to their pay, with government calculations showing that they stand to gain just over €200 a month in net salary by July 2027 as part of the agreed tripartite package. And a municipal worker suffered life-threatening injuries in a work accident yesterday morning. The incident took place at 9:20am on Rue Siegfried in the capital. The council worker was standing on a wall to work when the wall gave way, causing him to fall. An investigation has been launched to determine the exact cause of the accident. Now in international headlines, celebrated British artist David Hockney has died at the age of 88 after a career that took him from his native Yorkshire in England to sun-kissed California, capturing the world in brilliant colour and becoming perhaps the most popular and versatile British artist of the 20th century, in the words of the Tate Britain Gallery. And Kenyan families were overwhelmed with grief at a mass today for 16 girls killed in a suspected arson attack on their school. Children were trapped in the burning dormitory after a fire began in the middle of the night. In addition to the 16 girls between 15 and 18 who died, 132 were injured, according to the Red Cross. And Iran has insisted on its right to enrich uranium and maintain control over the Strait of Hormuz under any deal with the United States, after President Donald Trump said the draft accord was ready. For more on these stories and for the latest news and updates, head over to rtltoday.lu. And now for the weather, where I'm afraid we're in for a mostly cloudy evening, with the potential for a few hours of scattered showers around 10pm. Temperatures are around 16 degrees now, close to the maximum daily high of 17, slowly cooling off to a low of 13 overnight.
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2: It's 3:32, we're looking at a 6 minute delay or so on the N7 right now between the Herbel d'Ange roundabout down the N27 and heading towards the Deich roundabout in Ettelbruck. A 10 minute situation currently on the A3 heading towards Didelange, and 9 to 10 minutes on the N3 between the Pont Jean-Pierre Büchler, that's the Jean-Pierre Büchler Bridge in Luxembourg City, heading towards Altingen down the CR226. Otherwise, another 10-minute situation on the N3 between Schlammest and Frisange, and two speed checks to be aware of. One in Gasperich on the Rue Benjamin Franklin, the other one in La Madeleine on the Route de Longueville. Now, for everything else, and to stay up to date wherever you are, you could also just check out today.rtl.lu/mobility.
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1: Well, it is Friday. It is 3:36. Charles, you're back.
2: I'm back.
1: When was the last time you were in the studio with me?
2: It would have been April, I think.
1: Something like that, yeah.
2: Post-Finland.
1: Yeah, post-Finland for Charles, wasn't it? Yeah.
2: A good spring so far?
1: I think so. What makes a good spring? I think I've had a great time with the show and everything, but I think when someone asks you, have you had a good spring, it's not a question of has work been good, because no. That's a separate... What makes a good spring?
2: Well, there was the heat wave. How did you survive the heat wave?
1: Oh, good question.
2: Are you okay? Did you wilt in the temperatures?
1: I wilted... But I think I acclimatized to the heat as well. I spent one Sunday all day outside at the Kol An Aksjon festival. And there was little shade. No fault on the organizer's part. I kept standing around in the heat, in other words. There was no wind because it's in this valley and it was in this old slate quarry.
2: So it's very still.
1: So still, so hot. One thermometer showed like 34 in one place.
2: Oh, wow.
1: And whilst that was a long, very, very hot day, after that, anything, you know, over 30 just didn't bother me anymore.
2: That's good.
1: You have to acclimatize a little bit. I've also learnt how to dress for hot weather.
2: Which is?
1: Linen.
2: Yes. My wardrobe is about 80% white linen shirts.
1: Oh, perfect. That is literally perfect for hot weather. Because when I was a moody teenager and I would wear black skinny jeans, a t-shirt and a thick flannel shirt over it.
2: Very much not perfect for hot weather.
1: No. It's not quite as heat resistant as, say, a airy flannel shirt. A linen shirt, that is.
2: Well, you live and learn.
1: That's true. Speaking of living and learning, you are a quiz maestro.
2: It has been said.
1: Well, you're actually kind of a celebrity in my eyes because I've done so many of your pub quizzes. And I wanted to ask you whether you want to quiz me later.
2: Of course, I would love
1: that. Oh, I'm gassed. I can't wait. Okay, so we're going to do a Charles Hill brand quiz after the news at 4 o'clock. Anyway, here's the new Nia Arcos. Have you heard this? Boys in Blue?
2: I have not.
1: It's tough as hell. Stay tuned, because I've got a lethal double indie rock feature coming your way too. I know, it's hard to believe, but it is true, because this is RTL Today Radio. Stay tuned.

Junior Varsity there with a track called Radio. That could maybe be the theme song of RTL Today Radio. I think it strikes that lovely balance of like indie rock with catchy hooks or whatever. I really like them. I've got two tracks coming up which could not be more different. First, it's Dire Straits and then Charlie XCX back to back. Listen to this. RTL Today Radio. But if you want to get in touch with the studio phone at RTL Today Radio, that is 621 525000 on WhatsApp. Get in touch.

Centerfour, I actually found a track that might suit this one a little bit better, you know, so it wouldn't be a total whiplash if I played Charlie XCX right after. It's also quite pertinent because we are giving away tickets to this band today. If you like Big Thief, or if you like the song you're about to hear, you could get in touch and potentially win two free tickets to their show at Den Atelier on the 18th of June. All you have to do really is tell us what is the name of their latest album released in 2025. That send the answer to 61525000. That is the name of Big Thief's latest album released in 2025.

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1: Here with your Friday afternoon news, sport and weather, I'm Charles Hill on RTL Today. In local news, workers on minimum wage are set for a net increase to their pay, with government calculations showing that they stand to gain just over €200 a month in net salary by July 2027 as part of the agreed tripartite package. The bump in take-home pay will be phased in gradually. It will first depend on the indexation and temporary tax credit introduced this month, then on the rise in the minimum wage and the adjustment of tax brackets scheduled for the 1st of January next year, and finally on the increase in the social minimum wage tax credits, which will take effect in two stages in January and July 2027. And a municipal worker suffered life-threatening injuries in a work accident yesterday morning. The incident took place at 9:20 a.m. on Rue Sicroix in the capital. The council worker was standing on a wall to work when the wall gave way, causing him to fall. An investigation has been launched to determine the exact cause of the accident. Now in international news, Kenyan families were overwhelmed with grief today at a mass for 16 girls killed in a suspected arson attack on their school, part of a string of pupil protests that have unnerved the country. Kenya has seen 47 fires at schools this year as pupils protest a range of issues, including exam stress, corruption and conditions at boarding schools that are very common in the East African country. Children were trapped in the burning dormitory after a fire began in the middle of the night. 16 children aged 15 to 18 died and 132 were injured, according to the Red Cross. And celebrated British artist David Hockney has died at the age of 88. Hockney's paintings captured the world in brilliant colour, and in the words of the Tate Britain Gallery, he grew to be perhaps the most popular and versatile British artist of the 20th century, in a career that took him from his native Bradford in Yorkshire to sun-kissed California. In 2018, his iconic swimming pool picture, Portrait of an Artist, Pool with Two Figures, sold for $90.3 million in New York, a record at the time for the sale of a work by a living artist. And Iran has insisted on its right to enrich uranium and maintain control over the Strait of Hormuz under any deal with the United States after President Donald Trump said a draft accord was ready. US ally Israel has said that Trump had promised it that any agreement would see Iran stripped of its enriched nuclear material, but Tehran's official news agency said this was not even on the table. Moving on to sports, in the World Cup, co-hosts Canada are preparing for their first game against Bosnia-Herzegovina, kicking off in Toronto later this evening, after an opening ceremony headlined by local singer-songwriters Michael Bublé and Alanis Morissette. And later at night, the USA will join the party with their opening game coming against Paraguay at the SoFi Stadium in Los Angeles, with Katy Perry and Future playing before the final curtain raiser. And in Formula One, French driver Pierre Gasly's third-place finish in last weekend's Monaco Grand Prix has been reinstated after stewards rescinded two penalties he received. Gasly had crossed the finish line in third place, but received 2 5-second penalties for speeding in the pit lane and was ultimately classified seventh. And in the first practice for this weekend's Barcelona Grand Prix, Mercedes driver George Russell has set the pace for McLaren's Oscar Piastri, with Ferrari's Charles Leclerc third ahead of Red Bull's Max Verstappen. For more on these stories and for the latest news and updates, head over to rtltoday.lu.
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1: And now for the weather, where I'm afraid we're in for a mostly cloudy evening, with the potential for a few hours of scattered showers starting around 10 p.m. Temperatures are around 16 degrees now, close to the maximum daily high of 17, slowly cooling off to a low of 13 overnight.
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0: It is 3 past 4 p.m. looking at a 10-minute delay currently on the N3 between Schlammest and Frisange. It's more like 7 minutes on the A6 between Strassen and Capellen, another 7 minutes on the A4 between Sessange and Pompierre, and lastly, our old friend the A3 heading towards Dudelange, currently sitting at a 15-minute delay with 6 kilometres worth of tailback there too. 2 speed checks to be aware of this afternoon, by the way, one in Gasperish on the Rue Benjamin Franklin, the other one in La Madeleine on the Route de Longueville. For everything else and to stay up to date wherever you are, especially on a Friday night, check out today.rtl.eu/mobility.

0: That is The Beautiful South with Rotterdam or Anywhere. That's from 1996. And some news, by the way, for you indie heads out there, such as myself. Razorlight have just announced a concert at Den Atelier on Tuesday, November the 10th. Tickets aren't even on sale yet, but they go on sale on June 19th at 10 a.m. if you're just dying to see them. We are also giving away tickets to Big Thief, who are coming and playing here in Luxembourg on the 18th of June. They are Grammy nominated. They are amazing. And if you want a chance to win a pair of tickets, let us know what is the name of Big Thief's latest album released in 2025. Send that our way to 621-52-5000 on WhatsApp. That is the name of their latest album, 621-52-5000.
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0: Here they are now, Razorlight with In the Morning. This is from 2006 because they are coming to Luxembourg later this year in November. We've got the news at 4:30 PM too, and then Chizza the Quizzer is going to quiz me once again.

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1: This is Charles Hill with your Friday afternoon headlines and weather. In local headlines, workers on minimum wage are set for a net increase to their pay, with government calculations showing that they stand to gain just over €200 a month in net salary by July 2027 as part of the agreed tripartite package. And a municipal worker suffered life-threatening injuries in a work accident yesterday morning. The incident took place at 9:20 AM on Rue Siegfried in the capital. The council worker was standing on a wall to work when the wall gave way, causing him to fall. An investigation has been launched to determine the exact cause of the accident. Now in international headlines, Kenyan families were overwhelmed with grief at a mass today for 16 girls killed in a suspected arson attack on their school. Children were trapped in the burning dormitory after a fire began in the middle of the night. In addition to the 16 girls between 15 and 18 who died, 132 were injured, according to the Red Cross. And celebrated British artist David Hockney has died at the age of 88 after a career that took him from his native Yorkshire in England to sun-kissed California, capturing the world in brilliant colour and becoming perhaps the most popular and versatile British artist of the 20th century, in the words of the Tate Britain Gallery. And Iran has insisted on its right to enrich uranium and maintain control over the Strait of Hormuz under any deal with the United States, after President Donald Trump said a draft accord was ready. For more on these stories and for the latest news and updates, head over to rtltoday.lu. And now for the weather, where we have a mostly cloudy evening forecast, with the potential for a few hours of scattered showers starting around 10 PM. Temperatures are around 16 degrees now, maybe creeping up to a high of 17, and slowly cooling off to a low of 13 overnight.
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0: Things are slowly picking up on the traffic front this afternoon. It's a slight build-up currently on the A6 between Gasperich and Helfenderbrück. That's a 5-minute delay. It's more like 10 minutes on the A3 heading towards Dullange. 8 minutes in the city on the N6 between the Place de l'Étoile and the Avenue Emil Reuter. That's 8 minutes. 5 to 6 situation on the N31 between Bettembourg West and Bourange. Lastly, we're still sitting at roughly 10 minutes worth of delay currently on the A4 between Sessange and Pompierre. Two speed checks to be aware of this afternoon, by the way. One in Gasperich on the Rue Benjamin Franklin, the other one in La Madeleine on the Route de Longueville. As for everything else, and to plan your Friday night drive home, you could also check out today.rtl.lu/mobility.
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0: 4:35 on RTL Today Radio. For those watching the live stream, I have changed the subtitles, so whenever your mic detects a little bit of noise, Charles, it should say Chizza the Quizzer Hill.
1: Fantastic.
0: What do you think? Pretty good. If you can catch it, you can watch the live stream actually on our radio page. That is today.rtl.lu/radio. You can admire us and how good our facial hair looks. Anyway, you want to live up to your name with a round two of your famous pop quizzery.
1: Yeah, so from last week, you've got a choice of pasta shapes, or you've got literature, or I can dig down into the archives a bit and give you expressions from foreign languages.
0: Oh, dude, I might have to go... I'll go literature this time, and I think I want to do expressions next time.
1: Okie dokie. Literature, this one might be a bit tricky, depending on your knowledge. These are the final lines to famous books, so you have to identify the book.
0: Yeah.
1: Spoiler alert. So we beat on, boats against the current.
0: Ceaselessly by... into that, yeah.
1: Ceaselessly into the past.
0: F. Scott Fitzgerald, that is...
1: Correct.
0: The one with Leonardo DiCaprio. I'm just blanking on it. I know exactly what novel it is. I love that novel.
1: Classic of American literature, published in 1920s.
0: Yeah, it is The Great Gatsby.
1: It is The Great Gatsby.
0: It is.
1: All was well. If I gave the previous line, it would give it away very easily.
0: Could you give me the last word of these penultimate sentence?
1: No, I can't. I don't have that written down.
0: All was well.
1: A series of seven books, maybe the best-selling series of books in all time.
0: Ever. Harry Potter.
1: And the Death
0: Okay.
1: of the Prince, yes.
0: Yeah, because the preceding...
1: Like his scar hadn't hurt for 16 years or something. He was soon borne away by the waves and lost in darkness and distance.
0: Moby Dick.
1: No.
0: Love Pie.
1: No, this is often... The subtitle to this is the modern-day Prometheus.
0: Oh, Robert Oppenheimer.
1: No. Nope.
0: The modern Prometheus.
1: Yep. I mean, this book was published in the 1800s, but that was the subtitle.
0: Wait a minute. The modern Prometheus.
1: Regarded as one of the first science fiction books.
0: Frankenstein.
1: Well done.
0: Yep. I should know that. Oh, unbelievable.
1: Oh, my girls, however long you may live, I never can wish you a greater happiness than this.
0: Oh, my girls. That is Pride and Prejudice.
1: It is not.
0: It is Sense and Sensibility.
1: It is not.
0: I don't know.
1: It is Little Women.
0: I've never read Little Women.
1: Me neither.
0: No.
1: And last but definitely not least, he drew a deep breath. Well, I'm back, he said.
0: The Hobbit.
1: Very good guess. Lots of people put that, but right author, wrong series.
0: Lord of the Rings.
1: This is Return of the
0: No Rings. Way!
1: That's Samwise Gamgee as he's seen Frodo off at the Grey Havens, I think, and he gets back.
0: Oh, brilliant.
1: And Rosie, like, plonks his kid on his lap and he's looking around Bag End and, yeah, well, I'm...
0: Brilliant, yeah, because he inherits... No, he doesn't inherit Bag End, but he gets...
1: No, I mean, Frodo gives it all to him, signs it all over to him, and then he goes and lives a happy life and makes lots of baby hobbits and becomes the best gardener in the Middle Earth.
0: That's right. Well, meanwhile, Frodo's the only hobbit ever to sail west to the Undying Lands, right?
1: True.
0: And he's, like, scarred for life. He will forever carry the wound that...
1: But Bilbo goes with him.
0: Bilbo goes with him, yes. But Frodo is the more tortured of the two.
1: Yes.
0: And he's got the Nazgul blade wound in his...
1: There's a very, like, poignant line where, you know, they're sad about him going, but Sam kind of tries to understand it, and Frodo's like, it wasn't healed for me, or the wounds weren't healed for me.
0: Exactly,
1: like,
0: that.
1: We returned the Shire to it, but, like, some wounds can't heal, and it's, like, the idea that, you know, you can achieve what you want, you can progress, but sometimes, like, you grow past a certain, like, phase of your life or a certain place, and it's very heartbreaking.
0: Yeah, because the hero's journey in The Lord of the Rings, Frodo's story is quite tragic. I mean, he is the ultimate hero. Obviously, everyone says, oh, Samwise is the real hero. No, Frodo really is. It's the hardest thing that any living being has ever done in Middle Earth, and he is forever scarred by it, even though he's a hobbit. So the story really should end with him being happy, kicking his feet up in Bag End and smoking his little pipe or whatever. But he can't. Yep. He literally cannot do it. And so he is exactly that. He sacrifices everything, including his own being, and to the point where the elves, literally, like, basically holy beings, invite him to come to the Undying Lands with him.
1: Well, that's not a bad way. If you can't go back to your homelands, to be invited to the mystical lands of the elvish immortality.
0: It's pretty sweet. It's a pretty good deal. But I think Frodo wasn't exactly mega chuffed about it either. He was like, well, I suppose that's the best I'll get, you know, but I will still be carrying this. Anyway, I could go on about this because that the entire trilogy is on Netflix now.
1: Extended versions? Or?
0: No, not the extended versions,
1: well,
0: but they're all...
1: just not worth watching.
0: Well, I almost disagree. It's totally fine to watch the normal versions. They all landed on Netflix, I think, last Sunday. And you can watch Lord of the Rings right now. I watched about nearly halfway, so I'm halfway through Two Towers right now, and I kind of think that Fellowship of the Ring is kind of like a perfect book. I genuinely mean that. Let's not get bogged down in Bag End. This is Drive with me, Tom Enos, and I'm joined by Chizza the Quizzer Hill.
1: That's me.
0: You look like you hate that nickname.
1: No, I quite like it. Chizza the Quizzer.
0: Here's Kat Burns now, and we'll have the Icelandic singer-songwriter Ásgeir. After that, some Sam Fender later on the show. I'm going to turn these mics off, and we're going to keep debating Lord of the Rings. I don't think you want to hear that, so here we go.
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0: Three host nations, 48 teams, 104 games across four time zones. Staying up to date with everything that's taking place at the World Cup 2026 is going to be difficult. But don't worry, because RTL Today Radio's got you covered with a daily World Cup roundup. 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

That is the Icelandic singer-songwriter Ásgeir on RTL Today Radio with Against the Current. Let's have another very, very talented singer-songwriter. Here's Sam Fender with A Treadmill. We haven't heard this in a while. After that, we're going to hear Shakira and Burna Boy with Die Die. If you caught the opening ceremony at the football game in Mexico City last night, you will have heard this track. It is pretty good.

4 minutes to 5pm on RTL Today Radio. If you caught the opening ceremony last night at the match between Mexico and South Africa, you will have caught this performance as well by Shakira and Burna Boy. That track is called Die Die. We have time for one more track before the news at 5pm. After that, we're going to have the World Cup review by John Baker. No quiz, I'm afraid, until a little bit later. But man, Charles really has those hard-hitting questions, doesn't he? This is from Courtney Barnett's new album, Creature of Habit, came out earlier this year. I think my favourite album of 2026 so far.

0: It's 5 p.m.
1: Here with your Friday evening news, sport and weather, I'm Charles Hill on RTL Today. In local news, workers on minimum wage are set for a net increase to their pay, with government calculations showing that they stand to gain just over €200 a month in net salary by July 2027 as part of the agreed tripartite package. The bump in take-home pay will be phased in gradually. It will first depend on the indexation and temporary tax credit introduced this month, then on the rise in the minimum wage and the adjustment of tax brackets scheduled for the 1st of January next year, and finally on the increase in the social minimum wage tax credits, which will take effect in two stages in January and July 2027. And a municipal worker suffered life-threatening injuries in a work accident yesterday morning. The incident took place at 9:20 a.m. on Rue Siegfried in the capital. The council worker was standing on a wall to work when the wall gave way, causing him to fall. An investigation has been launched to determine the exact cause of the accident. Now in international news, Kenyan families were overwhelmed with grief at a mass today for 16 girls killed in a suspected arson attack on their school, part of a string of pupil protests that have unnerved the country. Kenya has seen 47 fires at schools this year as pupils protest a range of issues including exam stress, corruption and conditions at boarding schools that are very common in the East African country. Children were trapped in the burning dormitory after a fire began in the middle of the night. 16 girls aged 15 to 18 died and 132 were injured, according to the Red Cross. And a South Korean court has handed former President Yoon Suk-yeol a 30-year prison sentence for sending drones into North Korea to manufacture a crisis ahead of his disastrous martial law bid. The military drone flights 2 months before Yoon suspended civilian rule in 2024 had sparked anger in Pyongyang, which accused the South of also dropping propaganda leaflets. Yoon is already in detention while he appeals a separate life sentence for leading an insurrection with his martial law declaration. And Iran has insisted on its right to enrich uranium and maintain control over the Strait of Hormuz under any deal with the United States, after President Donald Trump said a draft accord was ready. US ally Israel has said that Trump had promised it that any agreement would see Iran stripped of its enriched nuclear material, but Tehran's official news agency said this was not even on the table. Moving on to sports, in the World Cup, co-host Canada are preparing for their first game against Bosnia-Herzegovina, kicking off in Toronto later this evening, after an opening ceremony headlined by local singer-songwriters Michael Bublé and Alanis Morissette. And later at night, the USA will join the party with their opening game coming against Paraguay at the SoFi Stadium in Los Angeles, with Katy Perry and Future playing before the final curtain raiser. And in Formula One, French driver Pierre Gasly's third-place finish in last weekend's Monaco Grand Prix has been reinstated after stewards rescinded two penalties he received. Gasly had crossed the finish line in third place, but received 2 5-second penalties for speeding in the pit lane and was ultimately classified seventh. And in the first practice for this weekend's Barcelona Grand Prix, Mercedes driver George Russell has set the pace for McLaren's Oscar Piastri, with Ferrari's Charles Leclerc third ahead of Red Bull's Max Verstappen. For more on these stories and for the latest news and updates, head over to rtltoday.lu. And now for the weather, where we're in for a mostly cloudy evening, although it should remain largely dry, with the potential for some scattered drizzly showers closer to midnight. Temperatures are at the daily high of 17 degrees now, slowly cooling off to a low of 13 overnight.
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0: 3 minutes past 5 p.m. If you happen to find yourself on the CR231 between the Hovald roundabout and Hesperange, you will likely be delayed by roughly 7 minutes or so. It's a 15-minute wait on the A6 between Gasbruch and Mama, 10 minutes on the N1 between the CR143 and Gravenmacher West. It's 10 minutes on the N3 between Schlamest and Frisange. It's 8 minutes on the N4 between the Kokoschauer roundabout and Lidlorn Sud, and another 10 minutes on the N5 between Findelzerhof and Springkange. That was very satisfying, actually. Now, 2 speed checks that might still be active this evening, namely in Gasbruch on the Rue Benjamin Franklin and in La Madeleine on the Route de Longueville. As for everything else, as always, check out today.rtl.eu/mobility to plan your Friday night drive home.
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Good afternoon, everyone. JB back again with your third instalment of the World Cup Review, aka Balling with Baker. It's Friday the 12th of June, and I'm going to take a look at the games that are coming up from tonight all the way through the weekend and into early Monday morning. So strap yourselves in, we've got a lot to get through. Things kick off at 9 p.m. CET tonight when Canada take on Bosnia and Herzegovina at the Toronto Stadium in Canada. Don't forget, the game is preceded by the Canadian

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That is the wonderfully talented Dylan Young, a.k.a. Way Dynamic, who I saw at Rotonde and who I interviewed not too long ago. You can find that on RTL Play. By the way, speaking of great concerts, if you like Big Thief and you would be interested in potentially seeing them live on the 18th of June here in Luxembourg, they'll be playing at Den Atelier. All you have to do for a chance to win two tickets to that concert is send us the name of their latest album released in 2025 to 61525000 or WhatsApp. Include your full name and your email address, by the way, for a chance to win. That is the name of Big Thief's latest album released in 2025 to 61525000. It's a Sunday now with Doomsday. I've got the 1975 coming up after that, and then some more King Tough. Stay tuned.

0: 5:22 on a Friday afternoon in Luxembourg. You are tuned in to RTL Today Radio. Hopefully you're just walking out of work now, but I guess that would mean that you would be listening with AirPods on or something. I don't know. Either way, Julia has gotten in touch through WhatsApp at 621-525-000 asking for this track by Dove Ellis. I'm afraid I don't have the track that you asked for, Whatever You Like. I do have this one. This is Heaven Has No Wings. After that, we're going to hear from the 1975 and then the news again at 5:30.
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0: That's how easy it is, by the way. 621-525-000 on WhatsApp. Get in touch, request a song, do what you like, really.

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1: This is Charles Hill with your Friday evening headlines and weather. In local headlines, workers on minimum wage are set for a net increase to their pay, with government calculations showing that they stand to gain just over €200 a month in net salary by July 2027 as part of the agreed tripartite package. A municipal worker suffered life-threatening injuries in a work accident yesterday morning. The incident took place at 9:20 a.m. on Rue Siegfried in the capital. The council worker was standing on a wall to work when the wall gave way, causing him to fall. An investigation has been launched to determine the exact cause of the accident. In international headlines, Kenyan families were overwhelmed with grief at a mass today for 16 girls killed in a suspected arson attack on their school. Children were trapped in the burning dormitory after a fire began in the middle of the night. In addition to the 16 girls between 15 and 18 who died, 132 were injured, according to the Red Cross. A South Korean court has handed former President Yoon Suk-yeol a 30-year prison sentence for sending drones into North Korea to manufacture a crisis ahead of his disastrous martial law bid in 2024, with Yoon already in detention while he appeals a separate life sentence for leading the insurrection. And Iran has insisted on its right to enrich uranium and maintain control over the Strait of Hormuz under any deal with the United States after President Donald Trump said a draft accord was ready. For more on these stories and for the latest news and updates, head over to rtltoday.lu. And now for the weather, where we're in for a cloudy evening, although it should remain largely dry. Good news for those planning on enjoying Fête de la Musique, although there's a possibility of some scattered drizzly showers closer to midnight. Temperatures are at the daily high of 17 degrees now, slowly cooling off to a low of 13 overnight.
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0: Rush hour on a Friday afternoon, and it's a 10-minute delay now on the CR231 between the Hovald roundabout and Hesperange. It's a 15-minute situation still on the A6 between Gasperish and Mama. We're up to 20 minutes worth of delay on the A3 heading towards Dudelange. On the N1 between the CR143 and Gravenmarker West, still sitting at a solid 10 minutes. And the same story yet again on the N3 between Schlamest and Frisange, another 10-minute wait there. Two speed checks that might still be active this afternoon, one in Gasperish on the Rue Benjamin Franklin, the other one in La Madeleine on the Route de Longueville. Now, to plan your Friday night commute home and just to stay up to date, really, you can always check out today.rtl.lu/mobility.
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2: RTL 5:36 on RTL Today Radio. Charles, I have a bit of a problem, actually, that I have to admit to you.
3: Okay, I'm all ears.
2: I'm feeling a bit unquizzed right now.
3: Well, lucky for you, I've got just the thing.
2: You're kidding. We're here with Chizza the Quizzer. Chizza, for those that don't know, is an expert quiz master. He throws a lot of pub quizzes in the Luxembourg City area. You might even recognize his voice if you've been to one. Now, you also come up with excellent categories. What is tonight's category?
3: So this one, I also teach English in the week as well, so I like learning about different languages and especially foreign expressions. So I've got 5 expressions from foreign languages translated literally into English.
2: Cool.
3: And then you have to tell me the actual meaning.
2: Oh, brilliant. Do we get bonus points if I guess the language?
3: No, I'm going to tell you the language.
2: Oh, cool. Okay.
3: This first one, you'll probably know it. It's from Luxembourgish, and apologies for my pronunciation here. De Kuef Kneen, which means to receive a basket. Yep. I think you know this one.
2: Yes.
3: So what does receiving a basket mean?
2: De Kuef Kneen is to either be broken up with or rejected. I believe it comes from an Easter tradition in Luxembourg where you go up to the girl you like, you give her something like a pekfilchen or something.
3: I thought it was the bretzel sundesh.
2: That's exactly it. So, but you give her a bretzel, and if she gives you a basket in return, she's turning you down. Yeah. Hence, to Chris de Quiff.
3: If she gives you an egg back, then she's interested. Very, very symbolistic there.
2: I love it, actually, yeah.
3: Portuguese, boa como o milho. This means as good as corn. They would describe someone as being as good as corn. What do you think that means?
2: It's either a positive or negative connotation. I'm leaning towards negative. If they're as good as corn, they're completely useless.
3: Very much the opposite. Actually, someone's very sexy.
2: It's not
3: as good. They're attractive. They're like, whoa.
2: What?
3: Yeah, I know. Which raises some questions about the connection between corn and attraction.
2: Right. But do you know what the connection is there?
3: Not at all.
2: That's so funny. Okay, cool.
3: Japanese, Nikon no timo karitai. I want to borrow a cat's paw.
2: To borrow a cat's paw. Okay.
3: It's quite tough, this one. But.
2: Yeah, I need to borrow a cat's paw. Why do I need to borrow a cat's paw? I need to be very careful about something. I need to borrow a cat's paw.
3: It's a good guess. I'm going to put you at
2: email. Yeah, go on.
3: It just means I'm so busy that I'd even take help from a cat.
2: Oh, I love that. Oh, that's great, actually. Okay.
3: Spanish, no hay moros en la costa. There's no moors on the coast.
2: There's no moors on the coast. No, there's no moors on the coast. Why is that? So when I go, oh, there's no moors on the coast.
3: If you're Spanish, especially, like, think about the history with the Moorish.
2: Moors. There's no moors on the coast. Why? Because we kicked them out.
3: I think you're overthinking this one.
2: Like, I think there's no moors on the coast.
3: The English equivalent is quite similar.
2: There's no.
3: Not with moors, though.
2: There's no worries.
3: Exactly. Yeah.
2: Oh!
3: Coast is clear, there's no danger.
2: Coast is clear! Oh, yes, dude.
3: And last but not least, the ever lyrical Dutch. Met je neus in de boter fallen, to fall with your nose in the butter.
2: That's like getting, I've got egg on my face, you've embarrassed yourself.
3: It's actually the opposite. I guess the Dutch like their butter.
2: What?
3: It's like just being very lucky, like falling in the right place at the right time.
2: Oh.
3: Like, even if you fall over, you land in the butter, and that's a good thing, apparently.
2: Oh, wait, actually, that reminds me of something. Can I shoot an expression by you?
3: You can.
2: There's multiple very funny expressions in Icelandic.
3: Mm-hmm.
2: Okay, so on with the butter. What does that mean?
3: On with the butter?
2: On with the butter. Áfram með smjörið.
3: Is it just like, let's get on with the show, let's get on with it, or?
2: Yeah, pretty much.
3: Let's go ahead. Like, yeah. Stop messing around. Let's just get down to it.
2: Yeah. Rúsinan í pilsu endanum, the raisin at the end of the hot dog.
3: Why would there be a raisin at the end of the hot dog?
2: It's bizarre, isn't it?
3: Is it like an unexpected surprise, or just like, or is it like a fly in the ointment?
2: It's you're on the right track. It's not a fly in the ointment. It's a thing on top. It's the cherry.
3: Oh, it's the cherry on the top?
2: On top.
3: Interesting.
2: Yeah.
3: So that would be a good thing if you're Icelandic, getting a raisin in your hot dog.
2: It absolutely is, yeah. I mean, hot dog culture in Iceland is huge. I've never had a raisin hot dog.
3: Okay.
2: Hot dog culture, that's a good band name.
3: Hot dog culture.
2: Ég kem alveg af fjöllum. I come completely from the mountains.
3: guess I don't know what's going on. I'm coming from the wild. I'm just totally, totally out of it. Yep.
2: Yep. I have no idea what's going on.
3: There we go.
2: I'm coming completely from the mountains here. Okay. Gluggaveður, window weather.
3: Window weather.
2: Mm.
3: To be sat inside to watch it through the window, like it's too cold, rainy, so it's window weather. You just sit and look at it from inside.
2: I'll give you the point. Yes, that is true. A term used when the weather looks bright and beautiful through the window, but is freezing and harsh the moment you step outside.
3: Okay.
2: Because we get days in winter that are so cold, you know, it's bright and sunny, blue sky, brilliant sunlight, and it's like minus 14 degrees outside during the day.
3: It's a beautiful expression born of your particular geographic situation.
2: It really is, yeah. Okay. I'll give you one last one, and then we'll crack on with Florence and the Machine. Þetta rættast. This is the national motto of the country. Actually, it kind of explains itself. It'll save itself. That's kind of what it means.
3: It'll save itself?
2: Yeah.
3: Is it just like, don't worry about it, it's going to take care of it?
2: Exactly. It is exactly that. It'll work itself out.
3: Yeah, yeah.
2: It is the national motto of the entire country. Everyone in the country knows exactly what it means. It's a sort of hand-wavy thing. You say, you know what, it'll work itself out.
3: Okay,
2: it'll be fine.
3: It's quite a nice philosophy in life, I would say.
2: It is, but it also explains...
3: It was a bit too like laid back, a bit too like...
2: A little bit. It explains a lot about Icelandic politics, to say the least.
3: Okay.
2: Yeah. It is 5:42, by the way, Charles, in case you didn't know that.
3: Okay.
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Florence and the Machine there with Dog Days Are Over on 93.3 FM. This is a pairing that I've been leaning on recently because I just think this goes so well together. Now time for Gossip with Heavy Cross. This came out a year later in 2009. That track, Dog Days Are Over, came out in 2008 on the unbelievably good album Lungs. I've got Jalen and Gonda. Indeed, I have a brand new track by Jalen and Gonda that we haven't played before on the station, followed by a little bit of Salt. Stay tuned.

Jalen Gonda there with Love Is Gone on RTL Today Radio. That is from his new album, Doctrine of Love. It is amazingly good. I saw him live here in Luxembourg when he came, and it was even better in person, to be honest. I know it's a bit of a cliche to say that he was even better live, but he genuinely was. It's kind of hard to explain how good a singer Jalen and Gonda is. Anyway, I've got another expression that's coming through WhatsApp. This is from Julia. In my home province of Newfoundland and Labrador, we have an expression that goes, it's a hard day on the clothes, meaning it's very windy, so when you have clothes out on the line, it's quite tough on them. I love that. I really, really do. It reminds me of the Icelandic expressions that we went through earlier, because so many of them relate to living in a really, like, harsh place. But this is not a harsh tune at all. This is Salt with TH. We'll hear from Snail Mail just before the news as well.

0: I'm finding it really hard to switch off. Anyway, what about you? What are you thinking about right now?
1: Absolutely nothing.
0: Nothing? Come on. Your brain never really stops.
1: Actually, it does. It feels good sometimes to not have to think about anything.
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2: Here with your Friday evening news, sport and weather, I'm Charles Hill on RTL Today. In local news, workers on minimum wage are set for a net increase to their pay, with government calculations showing that they stand to gain just over €200 a month in net salary by July 2027 as part of the agreed tripartite package. The bump in take-home pay will be phased in gradually. It will first depend on the indexation and temporary tax credit introduced this month, then on the rise in the minimum wage and the adjustment of tax brackets scheduled for the 1st of January next year, and finally on the increase in the social minimum wage tax credits, which will take effect in two stages in January and July 2027. And a municipal worker suffered life-threatening injuries in a work accident yesterday morning. The incident took place at 9:20 a.m. on Rue Siegfried in the capital. The council worker was standing on a wall to work when the wall gave way, causing him to fall. An investigation has been launched to determine the exact cause of the accident. Now in international news, Kenyan families were overwhelmed with grief at a mass today for 16 girls killed in a suspected arson attack on their school, part of a string of pupil protests that have unnerved the country. Kenya has seen 47 fires at schools this year as pupils protest a range of issues including exam stress, corruption and conditions at boarding schools that are very common in the East African country. Children were trapped in the burning dormitory after a fire began in the middle of the night. 16 girls aged 15 to 18 died and 132 were injured, according to the Red Cross. And a South Korean court has handed former President Yoon Suk-yeol a 30-year prison sentence for sending drones into North Korea to manufacture a crisis ahead of his disastrous martial law bid. The military drone flights 2 months before Yoon suspended civilian rule in 2024 had sparked anger in Pyongyang, which accused the South of also dropping propaganda leaflets. Yoon is already in detention while he appeals a separate life sentence for leading an insurrection with his martial law declaration. And the United States and Iran have released starkly different accounts of the proposed agreement on stopping the war, with Tehran insisting on its right to enrich uranium and maintain control over the Strait of Hormuz. US ally Israel had said that Trump had promised it that any agreement would see Iran stripped of its enriched nuclear material, but Tehran's official news agency said this was not even on the table. US President Donald Trump blasted Iran on social media, accusing it of agreeing to different terms in writing than those given through state media, marking the latest example of the president announcing an imminent peace deal before nothing emerges. Moving on to sports, in the World Cup, co-host Canada preparing for their first game against Bosnia-Herzegovina, kicking off in Toronto later this evening, after an opening ceremony headlined by local singer-songwriters Michael Bublé and Alanis Morissette. And later at night, the USA will join the party with their opening game, coming against Paraguay at the SoFi Stadium in Los Angeles, with Katy Perry and Future playing before the final curtain raiser. And in tennis, players have welcomed a 20% increase in prize money at the upcoming Wimbledon tournament as a significant step forward, with the raise coming after several of the world's top players staged a protest prior to the recent French Open by limiting media activities to 15 minutes. And in Formula One, in the first practice for this weekend's Barcelona Grand Prix, Mercedes driver George Russell has set the pace for McLaren's Oscar Piastri, with Ferrari's Charles Leclerc third ahead of Red Bull's Max Verstappen. For more on these stories and for the latest news and updates, head over to rtltoday.lu.
3: The weather is brought to you by
4: Raiffeisen, the bank that belongs to its members.
2: And now for the weather, where we're in for a cloudy evening, although it should remain largely dry. Good news for those planning on enjoying Fête de la Musique, although there is the possibility of some scattered drizzly showers closer to midnight. Temperatures are at the daily high of 17 degrees, slowly cooling off to a low of 13 overnight.
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4: RTL Today Traffic Info.
1: 4 minutes past 6 p.m. We're looking at a 10-minute delay currently on the N4 between the Route d'Esch in Hollerich, down the Rue de Sessange and towards Le Lange Sud. A 10-minute situation as well right now on the N3 between Hovold and Ulzingen down the Rue Ditzig. It's a 10-minute wait again on the A3 heading towards Didelange. 8, 9, 10 minutes on the A7 between Waldthof and Lorenzweiler. And lastly, quite the jam now, 25 minutes worth of delay on the A6 between Mamar and the Belgian border towards Hondelange. That thing is over 9 kilometers long at the minute. Otherwise, two speed checks that might still be active this evening, one in Gasperich on the Rue Benjamin Franklin, the other one in La Madeleine on the Route de Longueville. For everything else and to plan your Friday night drive home, check out today.rtl.lu/mobility.
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0: questions?
1: Yes, I really do. No, let's do it. Let's do
0: it. Okay, three islands. Name the country. So your first three islands are the Scilly Islands, Lundy and Lindisfarne. Which country do they belong to? Scilly, Lundy,
1: England.
0: Lindisfarne. Correct?
1: Yep.
0: Chang, Tao and Lanta Yai.
1: Chang, Tao, Lanta Yai. Chang, Tao, Lanta Yai. That might be off the coast of mainland China.
0: So these are Thai islands. I got rid of the Ko in the name. If I said Koh Tao, then you would probably know Koh Tao.
1: Ah, okay. Okay.
0: But Koh literally means island.
1: So. Okay. Oh, very good. Okay.
0: Cabrera, La Gomera, and Canela.
1: Cabrera,
0: La Gomera, and Canela.
1: That's Spain.
0: Those are all Spanish islands.
1: Okay.
0: One Balearic, one Canary, one off Andalusia.
1: Very good.
0: Socotra, Camaran, and Jabal Zucar.
1: Socotra,
0: Camaran,
1: and Jabal
0: Zucar. I had a friend that went to Socotra recently, so that's why I asked this one.
1: Socotra, Jabal. This is maybe the UAE or something like that.
0: You're in
1: Qatar?
0: Very much the right region.
1: Yeah. This is Bahrain?
0: This is Yemen.
1: Yemen. Very good. Okay.
0: I'm last but not least, Ushant, Bats, and Lifu.
1: Ushant, Bats, and Lifu. Is this off of the coast of Africa?
0: No.
1: Ushant. What else?
0: Bats and Lifu. Much closer to home.
1: Ushant. Lifu Island, Ushant. I'm blanking. No idea.
0: These are all French islands.
1: What?
0: Yeah, I think Ushant and Bats. I think they're Breton.
1: That does so make
0: sense.
1: Got
0: some interesting yeah, things yeah. That don't necessarily sound too French. And Lifu. I think Lifu is somewhere near Bordeaux, maybe. If I remember.
1: Okay. Okay. Yeah. Here's a quiz question for you. Name three islands of Luxembourg.
0: Is that a trick question?
1: Then? Yes, it is. You're listening to Drive, aka Quiz City, with Tom Enos, and we are joined in the studio tonight by Charles or Chizzer.
0: Chizzer the Quizzer, please.
1: Chizzer the Quizzer Hill. I've got Sam Fender and Olivia Dean coming up. I love a quiz. Maybe let's do one last one. Just dealer's choice this time. Whatever you want, just quiz me at the after the news at 6:30 PM. Now, time for Sam Fender and Olivia Dean. As I mentioned, I've got that Black Pontiac track coming up as well, so don't go anywhere.
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0: Black Pontiac there with Sick Puppy on RTL Today Radio on 93.3 FM. By the way, we are giving tickets away to go see the Grammy-nominated outfit Big Thief when they come to play here in a week's time on the 18th of June at Den Atelier. If you want a chance to win a pair of tickets, all you have to do really is let us know what is the name of Big Thief's latest album released in 2025. AKA last year. Send that answer our way to 621-525000 on WhatsApp. Include your full name and your email address to win. I nearly said female address there. That's something completely different. I've got Big Thief coming up right now with a track called Los Angeles. This is off said album. After that, Olivia Rodrigo with The Cure. Then we've got another round of news and weather and traffic at 6:30.
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1: This is Charles Hill with your Friday evening headlines and weather. In local headlines, workers on minimum wage are set for a net increase to their pay, with government calculations showing that they stand to gain just over €200 a month in net salary by July 2027 as part of the agreed tripartite package. And a municipal worker suffered life-threatening injuries in a work accident yesterday morning. The incident took place at 9:20 a.m. on Rue Siegfried in the capital. The council worker was standing on a wall to work when the wall gave way, causing him to fall. An investigation has been launched to determine the exact cause of the accident. And in international headlines, Elon Musk has become the world's first trillionaire as SpaceX shares jumped 11% to $150 on their first day of trading after the biggest public offering in history. A South Korean court has handed former President Yoon Suk-yeol a 30-year prison sentence for sending drones into North Korea to manufacture a crisis ahead of his disastrous martial law bid in 2024, with Yoon already in detention while he appeals a separate life sentence for leading an insurrection. And the US and Iran have released starkly different accounts of the proposed agreement on stopping the war, with Tehran insisting on its right to enrich uranium and maintain control over the Strait of Hormuz, while President Trump blasted Iran on social media, accusing it of agreeing to different terms in writing. For more on these stories, and for the latest news and updates, head over to rtltoday.lu. And now for the weather, where we're in for a cloudy but largely dry evening. Good news for those planning on enjoying Fête de la Musique, although there's a possibility of some scattered drizzly showers closer to midnight. Temperatures are at the daily high of 17 degrees now, slowly cooling off to a low of 13 overnight.
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0: All things considered, a fairly calm night on Luxembourgish roads. It's a 10-minute situation on the N4 between Lalonge and the Terre Rouge roundabout in Esch-sur-Alzette. Another 10-minute situation on the N6 between the CR110 towards Hagen and Steinfurt. Lastly, 9, maybe even 10 minutes on the N6 between Kapellen and Windhof. Two speed checks that might still be active this afternoon, maybe in Gasperisch on the Rue Benjamin Franklin and in La Madeleine on the Route de V. And that's for everything else. And to stay up to date wherever you are, you could also just check out today.rtl.eu/mobility.
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1: Tell me.
0: I think I'm over-quizzed.
1: Really?
0: No. Not really.
1: Is that a lie?
0: No, let's do one more round, and this time I really want to get every single question right, and I want to feel really good about myself before I go into the weekend. And if I get every question right, I'm going to gloat about it all weekend until people get slightly annoyed about it, and then I'll stop mentioning it.
1: Well, for the sake of all the people that you have to come into contact with, I'm going to give you a very hard round.
0: Oh, no!
1: We'll see.
0: Okay.
1: I'd be very surprised if you got all of them right. Not because you're not, you know, a smart fellow, but just...
0: But because you're a very good quiz writer, in all fairness. Chizzer, the quizzer.
1: And I write it, you know, not thinking it's going to be one person. It's supposed to be a team of five, you know.
0: With
1: their combined, you know, knowledges and backgrounds and things. Especially this round.
0: Okay, good.
1: Which is, I'm going to give you five different egg-based dishes, because on the day of this quiz, it was National Egg Day, obviously.
0: Okay.
1: Give you the name of the dish, describe the dish, you tell me which country does it come from.
0: Okay.
1: Your first egg-based dish is called Oyakodon, which means literally parent and child, in which chicken, egg, sliced spring onion, and other ingredients are simmered together in a soup made from soy sauce and stock, then served on rice.
0: Japan.
1: That is Japanese.
0: Oui.
1: We have a tea egg. A tea egg is a boiled egg, cracked slightly, then boiled again in tea and sauce or spices, resulting in a marble-like texture. Commonly sold by street vendors or in night markets.
0: This is China.
1: It is, indeed.
0: Yes! Two for two.
1: We have kuku sabzi. Kuku sabzi is a dish made from eggs and greens, such as leeks, parsley, and garlic, similar to a frittata, traditionally served at the New Year celebrations in this country.
0: What was the name? Kuku sabzi?
1: Kuku sabzi.
0: What'd you put on the egg again?
1: It's like a frittata, but like lots of like greens and egg cooked together to make kind of omelette frittata or anything.
0: In the New Year celebrations in this country?
1: Yes. Which are not the same as our New Year.
0: Ah, so are they...
1: Which is another clue for you.
0: So they might be Gregorian, or Orthodox, sorry.
1: You're in the right part of the world, but wrong religion.
0: Is it the Caucasus?
1: No.
0: Is it... Wait. Ah. This is Middle Eastern.
1: Oh. I'm nodding. Oh.
0: Okay, kuku sabzi. I'm going to guess...
1: I'll answer.
0: Syria.
1: No, it is Iranian.
0: Nay! Oh, I can't believe this.
1: Iran has...
0: Of course it is!
1: Nowruz is their New Year celebrations, which is actually the same day as my birthday.
0: Of course it is!
1: Sorry to derail you there. Actually, no.
0: I'm going to be upset about this.
1: We have Avgo Limono. This is a soup made from lemon juice, chicken broth, and eggs used as a thickener. And it can be served with rice or pasta by itself, or it can be used as a thickener to other stews. Avgo Limono.
0: Uh-huh. Sorry, could I get that rundown one more time?
1: A soup made from lemon juice, chicken broth, and eggs, which is used as a thickener. And it can be served with rice and pasta, or it can be used by itself as a thickener.
0: And the name was?
1: Avgo Limono.
0: Is this Portuguese?
1: No.
0: Is this Southern European?
1: Yes.
0: It's not Espanol.
1: It is not.
0: It is Italiano.
1: No, further southeast.
0: Further southeast. That is Greek.
1: It is Greek.
0: Oh, man. No, I was nowhere close, to be honest.
1: Last but not least. I mean, I hadn't heard that one either, to be fair. We have chilbert. Chilbert, these are poached eggs mixed with yogurt, often garlicky, topped with chili or paprika and melted butter. Chilbert. Delicious.
0: Hungarian.
1: I've eaten this a lot and prepared this a lot myself.
0: Because it's Turkish. Yes! Well, no, I said Hungarian. Did I get 2 out of 5?
1: It could be 2.5 points.
0: Two and a half points.
1: I led you towards Greece.
0: Okay.
1: Chilbert.
0: I'll be neither proud nor upset all weekend.
1: It's a difficult round, and if anyone got 5 out of 5, then they're either a gourmand or cheating.
0: I think anyone who messages in at 621-525-1000 and says they got 5 out of 5, I will literally not believe you, because that was totally impossible. And whatever. If you have any, quiz me on 621-525-1000 if you want. I promise I won't cheat, because I would never do that. And stay tuned, because I've got my pick of the week next week for New Noise. This is West Side Cowboy with Kickstones, also known as The Boys. And, this is a huge, huge tune. This is very Tom-coded, by the way. Okay. I've got more great tracks coming your way before the end of the show at 7 p.m. Then we have one last round of news and weather and traffic. Don't go anywhere.
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It's 7:15. That is West Side Cowboy. That is the first single off their upcoming album coming out in mid-August, I believe. I think that's going to be a huge, huge release. You can hear this track again tonight on my episode of New Noise airing between 10 and 11pm. Now, Peter, you got in touch on WhatsApp at 621-525-000. You're asking whether we've played any Smiths yet tonight. No, we haven't. No, we have not. Here they are with I Don't Owe You Anything. After that, Depeche Mode and Dido. Throwback.

6:53. That is Depeche Mode with Enjoy the Silence on RTL Today Radio. Peter, you're saying you were born one or two decades too late, judging from your choice of music, Tom. Maybe, yeah, well, maybe I'm just well-rounded. Maybe I have explored other decades of music. I actually really quite like 50s rock and roll, you know, Chuck Berry stuff as well. Either way, Dido with White Flag coming up now. Then the closer for tonight's show. Thank you so much for tuning in. We'll catch you again on Monday between 3 and 7. And a reminder that New Noise with yours truly airs tonight between 10 and 11 p.m.

0: hard to switch off. Anyway, what about you? What are you thinking about right now?
1: Absolutely nothing.
0: Nothing? Come on. Your brain never really stops.
1: Actually, it does. It feels good sometimes to not have to think about anything.
2: 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You don't always have to carry everything on your mind. With Easy Health from DKV Luxembourg by Lalux, benefit from one of the most comprehensive health coverages, and employers can offer that same peace of mind to their staff. 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

0: Le Grand Épicerie Marson. Fine foods and exclusive spirits. More on legrandepicerie.lu.
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2: Here with your Friday evening news, sport and weather, I'm Charles Hill on RTL Today. In local news, workers on minimum wage are set for a net increase to their pay, with government calculations showing that they stand to gain just over €200 a month in net salary by July 2027 as part of the agreed tripartite package. The bump in take-home pay will be phased in gradually. It will first depend on the indexation and temporary tax credit introduced this month, then on the rise in the minimum wage and the adjustment of tax brackets scheduled for the 1st of January next year, and finally on the increase in the social minimum wage tax credits, which will take effect in two stages in January and July 2027. And a municipal worker suffered life-threatening injuries in a work accident yesterday morning. The incident took place at 9:20 a.m. on Rue Siegfried in the capital. The council worker was standing on a wall to work when the wall gave way, causing him to fall. An investigation has been launched to determine the exact cause of the accident. Now in international news, shares in Elon Musk's SpaceX jumped 11% to $150 on the first day of trading after the biggest initial public offering in history, making the polarizing entrepreneur the world's first trillionaire as he vowed to take humanity to Mars. The debut on the Nasdaq exchange in New York capped weeks of investor frenzy over the rocket company turned AI and satellite conglomerate. SpaceX wants to be able to take you to the moon, take you to Mars, and ultimately beyond, Musk said at a launch event in Starbase, Texas, surrounded by staff. And a South Korean court has handed former President Yoon Suk-yeol a 30-year prison sentence for sending drones into North Korea to manufacture a crisis ahead of his disastrous martial law bid. The military drone flights 2 months before Yoon suspended civilian rule in 2024 had sparked anger in Pyongyang, which accused the South of also dropping propaganda leaflets. Yoon is already in detention while he appeals a separate life sentence for leading insurrection with his martial law declaration. And Iran's foreign minister says that a deal with the United States to end the war in the Middle East has never been closer after US President Donald Trump furiously accused Tehran of negotiating in bad faith. The angry reaction came after Iranian media published a breakdown of what was purportedly on the table, stressing that Iran would insist on its right to enrich uranium and control shipping through the Strait of Hormuz. That clashed, however, with the characterization offered by a senior White House official who said that Iran had agreed to dismantle its nuclear program, destroy its enriched uranium stockpile and reopen the strait, and that Tehran would not see any of its frozen funds returned until it had of these commitments. Moving on to sports, in the World Cup, co-host Canada are preparing for their first game against Bosnia-Herzegovina, kicking off in Toronto later this evening, after an opening ceremony headlined by local singer-songwriters Michael Bublé and Alanis Morissette. And later at night, the USA will join the party with their opening game coming against Paraguay at the SoFi Stadium in Los Angeles, with Katy Perry and Future playing before the final curtain raiser. And in tennis, players have welcomed a 20% increase in prize money at the upcoming Wimbledon tournament as a significant step forward, with the raise coming after several of the world's top players staged a protest prior to the recent French Open by limiting media activities to 15 minutes. And in Formula One, in the first practice for this weekend's Barcelona Grand Prix, Mercedes driver George Russell has set the pace for McLaren's Oscar Piastri, with Ferrari's Charles Leclerc third ahead of Red Bull's Max Verstappen. For more on these stories and for latest news and updates, head over to rtltoday.lu. And now for the weather, where it should remain cloudy but largely dry into the evening, although there's a possibility of some scattered drizzly showers around midnight. Temperatures are at the daily high of 17 degrees, slowly cooling off to a low of 13 overnight. Sunset will be at 43 minutes past 9, with tomorrow forecast to be warm and sunny throughout the whole day.
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1: 5 minutes past seven. Here's the last round of live traffic updates. It's an 8-minute situation currently on the N4 between Lalonge and Ashbourg-Guat. A 8-minute delay on the CR168 between Chifflange down the CR170 and towards Esch. Lastly, now a slight build-up from the A3 Dudelange and towards the A31 Canfin. That's a 10-minute situation too. Two speed checks that were active this afternoon. One in Gasparish on the Rue Benjamin Franklin. The other one in La Madeleine on the Route de Longueville. But now for everything else, and to stay up to date, as always, it is today.rtl.lu/mobility. Thank you so much for tuning in, folks. Tracy, you asked for The Cure. I'm going to play In Between Days right after. And Peter, you asked for Overdrive. Actually, great idea. So enjoy this episode of The Algorithm, which aired, I think, 2 months ago. This one is based on The Smiths. So if you like The Smiths, you're going to like the band's artists' tracks that I'm

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3: 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I'm Alice Minette, taking you right through for the next 2 hours to get you weekend ready. Right now, we're taking it back with some deep house favourites from the early to mid-2000s. Think Hercules and Love Affair, Littrick, Route 94, MK, Todd Terry and loads more, sprinkled in with new stuff, of course, from the likes of Jazzy, Sonny Federa and more. Proper throwback energy to ease you into the weekend. Stay tuned.

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And up next, I'm really pleased to introduce to you Carlos Van Dee. Carlos Van Dee is a UK-based disco and house DJ with over 27 years of experience, known for delivering energetic sets built around crowd connection and musical storytelling, mixing new with classics to fully engage the audience. He is part of the Data Transmission Presents events team, curating and performing at club showcases, festival stage takeovers and international events as part of one of the UK's most respected underground music platforms. Carlos also hosts the globally broadcast Disco Infiltrators radio show on Data Transmission, showcasing new releases, guest mixes and classic disco-influenced house music. He was also one of the founders of the International Club Night Blend, a community-driven event series connecting DJs and dance floor audiences across the UK and Ibiza. This mix is guaranteed to get you moving on your Friday night. 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
3: Howdy folks, it is your old flame Tom here. 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However, it is Friday night, 10pm, time for some new noise. Let's get started with some brand new Get Down services. This new track is called Jenny, and it's, dare I say, a little serious? But either way, I've got the Avalanches and Jalen and Gonda, some new Turnover, some new Dames Brown, and much, much more coming your way as well. So sit tight, enjoy, and lock in.

It is New Noise on a Friday night on RTL Today Radio on 93.3 FM. That was Get Down Services with Jenny. I quite like the new direction they're going in. I'm looking forward to more material from them in the near future. And as I mentioned, I have got Jalen and Gonda and Turnover and Dames Brown. You can also expect some Vacations, some Steve Lacy, and one of my favourite tracks of the month, maybe the year, by Westside Cowboy from their upcoming album. I think that's going to be huge. So once again, I do hope you enjoyed tonight's episode. Here are the Avalanches now with Every Single Weekend. 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

Jen and the Degenerates there with a track called Favourite Jumper, a track that I think kind of encapsulates the sound of RTL Today Radio a bit. It's that lovely mix of sort of indie alternative spirit and poppy catchy hooks, you know what I mean? Now, Pat Master piece coming up with One of One. I've got Puppy Teeth and Josh Cafe coming in the very near future as well, which got recommended to me by none other than newsreader John Baker.

Masterpiece there with One of One on RTL Today Radio, more specifically actually on New Noise with me, Tom Einarsson. Now Puppy Teeth, a band that has I think under 5,000 listeners a month on Spotify as of right now, but they did just release this new single called Melatonin, and this is exactly the kind of stuff that I want to be playing on my Friday night episodes of New Noise, a great band that no one's really ever heard of and yet really deserve more ears. After that, a recommendation by JB himself, it's Josh Cafe with Limousine.

Josh Cafe there with Limousine on RTL Today Radio. I'd just like to thank you, by the way, for tuning into tonight's episode of New Noise with me, Tom Einarsson. You can always catch me between 3 and 7 every weekday right here on 93.3 FM. How about we cap things off with Brokoff? Brokoff just released a new, their first, actually, LP. It's called Easy Peeler, came out a week ago. Brokoff also supported Francis of Delirium at the album release party at Rotonde just the day before this came out, actually. It was a great show. Brokoff was amazing as well. Thank you again for tuning in, and I'll catch you soon. Good night.

you till you love me. I'll fuck you till you love me. I'll fuck you till you love me. Till you love me. Till you love me. Till you love me. Till you love me.